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0: And we're taking Ticket Blitz Thursday live on the road this Thursday. It's a Foo Fighters Ticket Blitz Thursday with a chance to win tickets to see Foo Fighters at Soldier Field. On air every hour from 8 a.m. to 6 p.m. Then, Brian Phillips will be live from JT's Corner Tap and Eatery in Carroll Stream with another chance to win every hour from 3 to 7 p.m. Come out to JT's Corner Tap and Eatery this Thursday from 3 to 7 p.m. for a chance to win a pair of tickets to see Foo Fighters at Soldier Field and enjoy some Yuengling Lager and Yuengling Flight Drafts. 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
20: I read this interesting story the other day, which was written by a colleague of mine, about why so-called, quote, admin nights are the new book club for busy adults. Now, I learned this is a term coined by journalist Chris Collin, who wrote about this life hack in the Wall Street Journal. An admin night is when people come together for a night, a fun night, while holding one another accountable to an assignment. The ones usually considered back burner tasks, the ones that you've been putting off. The person you choose to do an admin night with matters a lot, because that's your accountability partner. That's what one person told us. People love the social aspect because it can bring these boring tasks to light, make them feel more fun, and where you go matters as well. You need to have enough space and hopefully not too many distractions. And again, don't forget to leave some time for fun. I'm Dr. Sanjay Gupta, helping you live a better life.

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I would have loved it if that kid turned around with like a neck brace on or leg brace. 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

0: If you miss a moment of Brian and Kenzie in the morning, you miss a lot. 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
0: Is she right? 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
13: 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Strength and conditioning specialist Dana Santis told us, with body weight training, you create progressive overload by changing joint angles, adding instability, or choosing more challenging variations of the same exercise. Two other factors driving progressive overload are time under tension and muscular fatigue. That means the amount of time your muscles are engaged during a movement, the slower the movement, the harder it will be until you reach the point where you can't do another rep with good form. You want to stop before you collapse. Also, remember this, pay attention to your breath. So important. Breathe out when you exert force. I'm Dr. Sanjay Gupta, helping you live a better life.
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Eddie Vedder singing along to Eddie Vedder last night at Wrigley Field. Love seeing that guy around Wrigley. Maybe he's listening. Thanks for the company. Lindsay Marie with Biba Doobie here, and the Maria's on the track. All I Did Was Dream of You. It's Q101. Please.

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12: Back in 2019, I made a documentary for HBO called One Nation Under Stress. And what was true then is still true now. Money and financial problems are consistently ranked as the number one cause of stress in the United States. And a brand new study out of the Mayo Clinic found that worrying about money may age the heart even faster than traditional risk factors. Unlike an acute stressor, such as a short-term work deadline or a brief illness, financial strain is often chronic and ongoing. And because money affects so many aspects of daily life, financial stress can be difficult to escape. Even so, financial stress does not mean you're doomed. It just means you need to double down on the things you know are good for heart health: diet, exercise, sleep, and of course, not smoking. I'm Dr. Sanjay Gupta, helping you live a better life.
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8:41. I will not tolerate any Canadian slander today, unless we're talking about Thibodeau and Katy Perry together. That's I'll be nice, even though those Canadian wildfires continue to rage. Minnesota too. Summertime storm, summertime fire, summertime 21 Pilots with Drag Path on Q101. Wow.

0: 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Naturally intelligent? 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
1: Q101.

The new Green Day comedy Nimrods will arrive next month. Some summer blockbusters out right now, like live-action Moana. Okay. The Odyssey movie that's gotten rave reviews on the internets. What else is out there? Probably a Minions movie. There's always some sort of Minions movie. How much for a popcorn these days? I'm looking forward to new mods. Going shopping here with the Strokes on Q101.

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15: Even for people who fall asleep easily, staying asleep can be difficult. You wake up, your mind starts to race, you can't turn those thoughts off. Sleep experts say there are a few things you can try. Cognitive shuffling. That's when you choose a random, impersonal, non-emotional word. Then for each letter of that word, think of as many words that begin with each letter as you can before moving on to the next one. It distracts your brain from stress. It also mimics the fragmented thought patterns that usually occur as you drift off to sleep. Sensory grounding is something else. That's when you work through things you can hear, feel, see, smell, or taste. That helps you to be in the moment instead of dwelling on the past or the future. Or just do a mental walkthrough of a place you know well. Familiar but neutral imagery that can calm the brain. I'm Dr. Sanjay Gupta, helping you live a better life.
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Pardon me, how am I just now seeing Noah Kahan's performance of Doors on my timeline? 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Weeks, maybe months ago. Late to the party here, but this is the second single off the new album. 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
7: A better life with Dr. Sanjay Gupta.
8: Across the country right now, at this very moment, there are probably arguments taking place about who's doing more of the housework, the homework, the shuttling of kids from this activity to that. It's true. By and large, women do more of this than men. But doesn't have to be that way. And if you and your spouse can level that playing field, it's going to make both of you and your kids happier. Psychologist Yelena Kecmanovic says this might be how you get there. As hard as it might be at first, try to think of your partner like a teammate, not an adversary. Learn how to do some of the chores your partner does to get a better understanding of how much effort something takes. And finally, take the time to acknowledge what the other person is doing. And every now and then, even express your appreciation. That'll go a long way. I'm Dr. Sanjay Gupta, helping you live a better life.
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Q101 is stoked for Lollapalooza. I mean, who isn't? 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Single-day Lollapalooza tickets up for grabs all week long with Brian and Kenzie. We'll do it again tomorrow morning. You'll clash with Kenzie. 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

101.

yesterday would have marked Chris Cornell's birthday. I guess it still was and is Chris Cornell's birthday, but it hurts without him here. 9 years without Chris and Chester. 9 years yesterday. The music lives on, of course. 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

0: If you miss a moment of Brian and Kenzie in the morning, you miss a lot. Tyler, ahoy. 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
11: Back in 2019, I made a documentary for HBO called One Nation Under Stress. And what was true then is still true now. Money and financial problems are consistently ranked as the number one cause of stress in the United States. And a brand new study out of the Mayo Clinic found that worrying about money may age the heart even faster than traditional risk factors. Unlike an acute stressor, such as a short-term work deadline or a brief illness, financial strain is often chronic and ongoing. And because money affects so many aspects of daily life, financial stress can be difficult to escape. Even so, financial stress does not mean you're doomed. Just means you need to double down on the things you know are good for heart health. Diet, exercise, sleep, and of course not smoking. I'm Dr. Sanjay Gupta, helping you live a better life.
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How does one acquire 4 beluga whales? Shedd Aquarium managed to welcome 4 rescued belugas from some shuttered Canadian park. With more belugas on the way, Block Club Chicago has the most ridiculous picture of this poor beluga in transport. Imagine the CDL license you need to transport a whale. 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I've got the photo proof on my Facebook page. @LindsayRadio.

Did you make it out to the show last week? Was it last week already? 2 weeks ago? Man, time flies when you're having fun. And Evanescence gave Tinley a great show. Though no Super Troopers were on stage for that concert. The Summer of 99 and Beyond Festival got that honor with Limp Bizkit. Cast of Super Troopers 3 coming soon. 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

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Now you don't need

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16: Across the country right now, at this very moment, there are probably arguments taking place about who's doing more of the housework, the homework, the shuttling of kids from this activity to that. It's true. By and large, women do more of this than men. But doesn't have to be that way. And if you and your spouse can level that playing field, it's going to make both of you and your kids happier. Psychologist Yelena Ketchmanovich says this might be how you get there. As hard as it might be at first, try to think of your partner like a teammate, not an adversary. Learn how to do some of the chores your partner does to get a better understanding of how much effort something takes. And finally, take the time to acknowledge what the other person is doing, and every now and then, even express your appreciation. That'll go a long way. I'm Dr. Sanjay Gupta, helping you live a better life.
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0: Is she right? You are going to Lollapalooza next Friday, where the Pumpkins will be headlining.
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17: What are the chances you are listening to this while drinking a nice hot cup of coffee? If so, don't let me stop you. For years, we've been reporting on the health benefits of coffee, and that's not going to stop today. A new study, this one out of Harvard School of Public Health, found that coffee and tea could help lower your risk of developing dementia. People who enjoyed 1 to 3 caffeinated cups a day saw the biggest impact. In addition to the caffeine, coffee contains hundreds of bioactive compounds that can influence inflammation, glucose metabolism, vascular function, and oxidative stress. It's also possible coffee drinkers might be doing other things that keep them healthy. Eating a more balanced diet, getting plenty of exercise, sleep, not smoking, or drinking too much alcohol. And finally, staying socially active. I'm Dr. Sanjay Gupta, helping you live a better life.
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That song is so very Butch Walker, but it's Fall Out Boy. Butch, with the writing cred, perhaps? Production? Marvelous 3, anyone? Hope I'm getting the number right. Yeah, it's got to be Marvelous 3. There was a lot of 90s number bands, okay? Up late with Lola Young now. It's Messy on Q101.

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16: Even for people who fall asleep easily, staying asleep can be difficult. You wake up, your mind starts to race, you can't turn those thoughts off. Sleep experts say there are a few things you can try. Cognitive shuffling. That's when you choose a random, impersonal, non-emotional word. Then for each letter of that word, think of as many words that begin with each letter as you can before moving on to the next one. It distracts your brain from stress. It also mimics the fragmented thought patterns that usually occur as you drift off to sleep. Sensory grounding is something else. That's when you work through things you can hear, feel, see, smell, or taste. That helps you to be in the moment instead of dwelling on the past or the future. Or just do a mental walkthrough of a place you know well. Familiar but neutral imagery that can calm the brain. I'm Dr. Sanjay Gupta, helping you live a better life.
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Not all heroes wear capes. 86-year-old Anita Thompson fought for her right to party. In Minneapolis, there's some ordinance that says you can't drink at your old folks' home, and she fought the law, and she won. Now Anita's got happy hours galore, and it's all legal in the state of Minnesota. A Midwest queen. K101.

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18: If you're looking to get stronger, you don't necessarily need a bunch of heavy weights to do that, at least not to start. Body weight workouts, when you do them the right way, can be really effective. Strength and conditioning specialist Dana Santis told us, with body weight training, you create progressive overload by changing joint angles, adding instability, or choosing more challenging variations of the same exercise. Two other factors driving progressive overload are time under tension and muscular fatigue. That means the amount of time your muscles are engaged during a movement, the slower the movement, the harder it will be until you reach the point where you can't do another rep with good form. You want to stop before you collapse. Also, remember this, pay attention to your breath. So important. Breathe out when you exert force. I'm Dr. Sanjay Gupta, helping you live a better life.

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1: 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Just play the game one way. You hit a ball in the gap, run. 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

for the evening. Back in at it tomorrow morning, early. Clash with Kenzie. Score your Saturday tickets for Lollapalooza, your St. Vincent tickets, your chance at a My Chemical Romance show in Los Angeles on Halloween. Heck yeah. Yours for the taking. You wake up.

0: to be a summer killjoy. But have you thought about your plans for Halloween yet? 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My Chemical Romance, this Halloween at Hollywood Bowl. 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
18: Across the country right now, at this very moment, there are probably arguments taking place about who's doing more of the housework, the homework, the shuttling of kids from this activity to that. It's true. By and large, women do more of this than men. But doesn't have to be that way. And if you and your spouse can level that playing field, it's going to make both of you and your kids happier. Psychologist Yelena Kecmanovic says, this might be how you get there. As hard as it might be at first, try to think of your partner like a teammate, not an adversary. Learn how to do some of the chores your partner does to get a better understanding of how much effort something takes. And finally, take the time to acknowledge what the other person is doing. And every now and then, even express your appreciation. That'll go a long way. I'm Dr. Sanjay Gupta, helping you live a better life.
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0: If you miss a moment of Brian and Kenzie in the morning, you miss a lot. 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
0: Is she right? You are going to Lollapalooza next Friday, where the Pumpkins will be headlining.
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10: Now seems as good a time as any to remind you, you don't always have to take healthy habits to the extreme. Not only are you unlikely to stick with something that's difficult, even if you can keep it up, it's probably going to be to the detriment of something else. 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So if you're on a quest to improve your health, I promise the basics are going to take you much further. I'm talking about diet, try and be as plant-based as possible, exercise, meaning multiple rounds of cardio and strength training, and sleep. For most people, 7 to 9 hours a night. I'd like to think of these things as sort of a three-legged stool, right? If you're not doing any one of them, it's really hard to keep balanced with the others. The key here is you don't have to strive for perfection. Doing anything is going to be better than nothing. I'm Dr. Sanjay Gupta, helping you live a better life.
11: Hassleist.com.
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0: If you miss a moment of Brian and Kenzie in the morning, you miss a lot. 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
0: Is she right? You are going to Lollapalooza next Friday, where the Pumpkins will be headlining.
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13: What are the chances you are listening to this while drinking a nice hot cup of coffee? If so, don't let me stop you. For years, we've been reporting on the health benefits of coffee, and that's not going to stop today. A new study, this one out of Harvard School of Public Health, found that coffee and tea could help lower your risk of developing dementia. People who enjoyed 1 to 3 caffeinated cups a day saw the biggest impact. In addition to the caffeine, coffee contains hundreds of bioactive compounds that can influence inflammation, glucose metabolism, vascular function, and oxidative stress. It's also possible coffee drinkers might be doing other things that keep them healthy. Eating a more balanced diet, getting plenty of exercise, sleep, not smoking, or drinking too much alcohol. And finally, staying socially active. I'm Dr. Sanjay Gupta, helping you live a better life.
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0: If you miss a moment of Brian and Kenzie in the morning, you miss a lot. 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
0: Is she right? You are going to Lollapalooza next Friday, where the Pumpkins will be headlining.
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14: Back in 2019, I made a documentary for HBO called One Nation Under Stress. And what was true then is still true now. Money and financial problems are consistently ranked as the number one cause of stress in the United States. And a brand new study out of the Mayo Clinic found that worrying about money may age the heart even faster than traditional risk factors. Unlike an acute stressor, such as a short-term work deadline or a brief illness, financial strain is often chronic and ongoing. And because money affects so many aspects of daily life, financial stress can be difficult to escape. Even so, financial stress does not mean you're doomed. 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Diet, exercise, sleep, and of course not smoking. I'm Dr. Sanjay Gupta, helping you live a better life.
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0: And we're taking Ticket Blitz Thursday live on the road this Thursday. 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
16: What are the chances you are listening to this while drinking a nice hot cup of coffee? If so, don't let me stop you. For years, we've been reporting on the health benefits of coffee, and that's not going to stop today. A new study, this one out of Harvard School of Public Health, found that coffee and tea could help lower your risk of developing dementia. People who enjoyed 1 to 3 caffeinated cups a day saw the biggest impact. In addition to the caffeine, coffee contains hundreds of bioactive compounds that can influence inflammation, glucose metabolism, vascular function, and oxidative stress. It's also possible coffee drinkers might be doing other things that keep them healthy. Eating a more balanced diet, getting plenty of exercise, sleep, not smoking, or drinking too much alcohol. And finally, staying socially active. I'm Dr. Sanjay Gupta, helping you live a better life.

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21: 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I'm Dr. Sanjay Gupta, helping you live a better life.
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0: Let's go. It is 6:04, and you can check in 312-967-8300. Just got a check in from Joliet. Says a glorious morning here, a little cool, 61 degrees. And thank you for checking in from Joliet. That's Tom Skilling checking in there from Joliet for us. Give us a little weather. Thank you for that. Nice, cool, crisp morning here. No, we have a full weather and traffic in just about 5 minutes, but a lot to get into today. In just about 6 minutes, your chance to get to My Chemical Romance in Hollywood on Halloween, a full trip on us. That's coming up in 6 minutes. Every morning, give you that keyword for a chance to get in. We want you to go. Also, in an hour, we'll have the St. Vincent tickets for Ravinia with the Chicago Symphony at Ravinia this Saturday. Coming up at 7:50, that's right, it's another Lollapalooza song scramble. This will be for Saturday's Lollapalooza. So each day at 7:50, we have a song scramble with three bands from that day, three songs, scrambled up, and you figure it out in order, give it back to us, and you are going to Lollapalooza. Very excited winners this week for Lollapalooza, as we realize Lollapalooza is next week.
1: Yeah, very soon.
0: Coming up pretty quick, pretty quick. So you could be there 7:50. Make sure you're here for that. We also have some Houndmouth tickets coming up. A lot to get into in music entertainment news. Speaking of Lollapalooza, yesterday it dropped right when we got off the air that the Pumpkins have been added to the Lollapalooza after show schedule, doing a show at the Riv a week from today.
2: Mm-hmm.
0: Wait, today's Wednesday, right?
2: Today is Wednesday.
0: Holy crap. So it's a week from today. It is absolutely a week from today at the Riv.
2: Kenzie, did you know today was Wednesday?
1: It is absolutely a week from today at the Riv.
0: Well, Kenzie's always trying to make it the weekend. Like Monday, she goes, what are you guys doing tomorrow on the weekend?
1: She's doing this weekend.
0: Yeah, she loves talking about the weekend, which will not be this weekend, but it'll be a week from today, the Pumpkins at the Riv. They haven't played the Riv since 2011. It's a long run, 15 years.
2: Mm-hmm.
0: That is almost...
1: How many high schools is that?
0: It's almost four high schools.
2: It's almost four high schools.
0: In fact, if you were... like, let's say you did three high schools, and then the last one, you finally started studying, you got out early in 3 years. Or you got your GED, so I'm not going to skip senior year.
1: And this is, without a doubt, the best example you could give of the amount of time.
0: Thank you. Thank you very much.
1: Now, without question.
2: So, the last time they played the Riv was 2011. The time before that they played the Riv... was 1995.
0: Jeez.
2: And I know that because I was at Lori's Planet of Sound record store on Saturday before I saw The Odyssey.
0: Good store?
2: Great store.
0: Okay.
2: I had a panic attack in the store because I wasn't expecting to buy anything, and I always go straight for the S, and I go to the Smith section, and I see what they have there.
0: Mm.
2: They had a whole bunch of Smith's bootlegs that I wasn't mentally prepared for. Live in Amsterdam, 1984. Live in L.A., 1986. Mm. All these really legendary Smith shows.
0: Mm-hmm.
2: I got to go back and buy those. But they had a Pumpkins bootleg live at the Riv 95 on vinyl there.
0: On vinyl?
2: Yes. So I believe we might have broadcast that show live in 1995. So great sound quality, soundboard mix, if you will.
0: Even I wasn't at Q101 in 95.
1: Did you buy that?
2: I didn't buy it because I didn't want to take the vinyl into the movie theater. That just felt like it was going to be a lot with the tight seats and squeezing in, and I didn't want to bother anybody with that, but it's there in case anybody wants it. Lori's Planet of Sound, which is on North Lincoln, they have that Pumpkins bootleg live at the Riv 1995. How many high schools is it between 2026, where we are now, and 1995?
0: So we're talking 31 years.
1: That's sure. That's my birth year. So
0: yeah. Wow. So,
2: let's see.
1: They were there. I was being born.
0: Yep. Independence Day, 1995. Kenzie was born. So, let's see here. Nine times four is 36.
2: Why are you at nine? Where did you get nine from?
0: I'm trying to. 31's an odd number for four. 4 years of high school. So, I've got to go down from there. Eight times four.
1: The closest you can get is 36.
0: I went to nine first. Eight times four is 32.
2: Okay.
0: So, it's almost eight high schools away from that last show at the Riv, two times ago at the Riv in 95, which that bootleg is available. Well, you shouldn't say that because someone's going to take it.
2: That's fine.
0: You should have grabbed it and put it like in J.
2: Ah, I should have.
0: So that way no one will find it, and then you can find it, go like later and go, aha!
2: I have a Pumpkins bootleg from Metro 1993. I don't have the one from the Riv 1995, but I want to share the wealth. If somebody wants to go to Lori's Planet of Sound and grab that, they're more than welcome to.
0: How much was it?
2: Like $30.
0: Oh, okay. Because it sounded like you saw all those Smiths
1: bootlegs. I thought every record was like over 100.
2: You thought every record was over $100?
1: Yeah. They're huge.
0: They are big.
1: They're so effing big.
0: Yep, they're really big.
2: How big do you think a record is? Because I would say their size is famous. Like, they're known for being a specific size.
0: Oh, boy.
1: Aren't the mini... Well...
0: The minis?
1: Well, because Case and I were at a thrift store once and they had mini ones. I'm like, what the hell are these?
2: Oh.
0: Are you talking about 45s?
2: Yeah, like old 7-inch singles. And Kenzie was like, what the hell's going on here?
0: Oh.
1: They don't look like this. So is it circumference or is it like straight across if I took a ruler?
0: I would go straight across.
2: Straight across. If you took a ruler.
0: Yeah. And don't measure one right now. I know you got all those albums sitting next to you underneath the console here. Pull out an album.
1: I don't know. Are they like a foot long?
2: They are.
0: Well, good job. You got one already for Kenzie, Clash with Kenzie coming up here.
2: Same as a meatball sub, same length.
0: Yep.
1: Now, how are those things 45s, though? 45 what?
0: Well,
1: those mini ones.
0: Because 45, what do you think the 45 means?
1: I don't know, like centimeters? Or like something? I don't know. What?
0: Well, how big do you think 45 centimeters is?
1: I don't know. That big?
0: Well, use your hands.
1: Well, those were pretty small, so they were like about that big.
0: If you can't see on the radio here, Kenzie's holding up her hands.
2: So that would be everybody but you and I that can't see.
1: If you aren't here right now.
0: You're exactly right, Kenzie. 45s are 45 centimeters across.
1: Are they?
0: Yep.
1: Oh, good.
0: Yeah, good job.
1: That wasn't bad.
2: No, it wasn't bad.
1: I just pretty good.
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16: Back in 2019, I made a documentary for HBO called One Nation Under Stress. And what was true then is still true now. Money and financial problems are consistently ranked as the number one cause of stress in the United States. And a brand new study out of the Mayo Clinic found that worrying about money may age the heart even faster than traditional risk factors. Unlike an acute stressor, such as a short-term work deadline or a brief illness, financial strain is often chronic and ongoing. And because money affects so many aspects of daily life, financial stress can be difficult to escape. Even so, financial stress does not mean you're doomed. It just means you need to double down on the things you know are good for heart health: diet, exercise, sleep, and of course, not smoking. I'm Dr. Sanjay Gupta, helping you live a better life.
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4: 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Another morning, another chance at this. My Chem Halloween. 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So here's what you do. Our side piece text number is 95819. This is good till 9 o'clock, so you don't have to rush from the middle of traffic or in the shower. 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You got till 9 o'clock. Get it in and your chance to win that ridiculously historic trip to L.A. to see My Chem can be yours. Romance. Text that to 95819 when you get a chance. Got till 9 o'clock. Coming up, a fact that makes your brain go with Brian and Kenzie on Q101.

Brian and Kenzie on Q101. Time for a fact that makes your brain go. Involves the law. And in South Carolina, there's now a ban on this. The first state in the country to ban.

0: I'm just so curious what went in your brain first on that one.
1: Well, I was like immediately like anything in like the sex work environment is like what pops in my head first.
0: Prostitution is not legal in Illinois.
1: Not legal. And not legal most places. So you know what? I'll do a variation of that. I'm going to say strip clubs.
0: Strip clubs are now banned in South Carolina and could be banned here next. I got to wonder. I do wonder about the strip club industry. Sometimes I wake up and I'm concerned about the owners in the strip club industry.
2: Waking up in a cold sweat.
0: I wonder why it's how it still exists in today's environment. This is overthinking social media and OnlyFans or whatever. I just think that there's other ways to do that. And as someone that went to strip clubs back in the day, I don't understand how they can still. I wonder who's still going. That's what I'm wondering. Maybe I need
1: Salt
0: to go.
1: The earth maybe, is usually there. Every
0: maybe
1: day.
0: I need to go to one and see what's going on in there.
2: You should
1: for research.
0: Yeah, just for research purposes. Hi.
2: Well, we almost stopped the car and pulled over at that one on the way to our Christmas broadcast last year.
0: That would be the Admiral on Lawrence Avenue, I believe.
2: Mm-hmm.
0: Yes.
2: Yeah.
0: Yeah, it's been there forever. It's a long-standing spot. And did many events there back in the day, the Admiral Theater.
2: I've never been in one. I don't think I'd do well there.
1: You wouldn't like it.
2: I wouldn't like it.
0: Did you say wouldn't or would?
1: You would not enjoy it.
0: Oh. Why wouldn't he enjoy it?
1: There's nothing about it that's case. First off, there's like EDM music playing.
0: Well, see, that's the thing. Back in the day, they played the hits.
1: Oh, that's what Case is known for, liking the hits.
0: Like, I vividly remember someone at Black...
1: You'll love it. They're going to be playing Sabrina Carpenter.
0: No. I listen, Blackjack's Gentleman's Club back in the day, and Elgin, shout out. I've Nirvana Smells Like Teen Spirit. I can remember when that was a hit, when that was a new song.
2: Well, I thought the strippers picked their song like baseball players pick a walk-up
1: song.
2: They
1: do. They pick songs to...
0: They can do that.
1: There's not always like somebody on the main stage. That's not always happening.
2: Oh, there's not. Interesting.
1: Because they just walk around and like sit on your lap, and then they're like, how about you give me a couple $100 to sit here?
2: I'd love to. I love spending money on women.
0: I don't know. I always saw activity on the main stage. They definitely...
1: The problem with Blackjacks is they have had a dancers wanted sign up for 15 years.
0: Is that right? Do you go buy it on the way in?
1: I don't go buy it on the way in, but I go buy it every time I'm going to like Geneva or St. Charles. So, I don't know, 2 to 3 times a week. Because I go past it to go to my son's swimming.
0: And you don't think to stop in for a little minute?
1: No.
0: Get some alone time? I had a lot of good times there back in the day.
2: Is there a song? Because like I always think about the My Name is Earl episode where Catalina goes back to stripping and her whole thing was that she would jump and she would do it to jump around House of Pain and then she caused a guy to have a heart attack and die in the strip club. That's my relationship is the My Name is Earl episode.
0: Yeah.
2: Is there a song that always makes you think of strip clubs?
0: Girls, Girls, Girls, Motley Crue.
2: A classic. A hit.
0: There was always, you know, one of the stars of the dude come out. They probably got that song, you know, branded to them. They probably fought the other girls for that song. That was one. I mean, again, a lot of these hair metal ones, like Pour Some Sugar on Me from Def Leppard.
1: Yeah,
0: very popular.
2: So my least favorite type of music. I would rather hear EDM than 80s hair metal.
0: Now listen, I've heard Basket Case at a strip club before.
2: That I'd like to hear.
0: And Smells Like Teen Spirit.
2: Okay.
0: I've heard those songs.
2: Those are songs I enjoy.
1: When I lived in...
0: with a naked woman.
2: With or without a naked woman.
0: Okay.
2: I love those songs with clothed men.
0: Oh.
1: So, like, depending on where you go, you can go to, like, obviously there's, like, nicer strip clubs. Like, when I lived in Tampa, it's actually the strip club capital of the United States. There's more per capita than any other place. And... a lot of times they have more of like a club vibe, right? Like you almost forget you're in one and then somebody walks by without clothes on and you're like, oh yes, that's right.
0: That's right, here I am.
1: Good reminder. So a lot of people end up there after the clubs. However, some areas, it's not that, it's a little grittier. So like when I lived in Minnesota, I lived really close to the border of Wisconsin. And in Wisconsin, there was a strip club, which I think this is a bad strip club name personally, but it was called the Loch Ness Lounge. And I'm like, why would you name it after a monster? Like, I feel like you'd want it to be, like, sexy, but whatever. And the men who would go there would wear mining hats with a light on it and sit at the stage. So they have their lights on.
0: That's the best thing I ever heard.
1: It's disgusting.
2: Unfortunately... that's hilarious.
1: Walk in there with mining hats.
2: I would love to
1: be. And they weren't mining before they got there.
2: I'd love to be against it. Unfortunately, Kenzie,

0: Funniest thing I've ever heard.
1: Also, by the way, Buck Cherry, Crazy Bitch. That song was popular, very popular at strip clubs.
0: That's not even the best Buck Cherry song. I was just having this conversation with somebody. I'm a lit up guy, not a
2: Could
0: crazy bitch guy.
2: Could you imagine him doing this with the stripper? You know, you're not even picking the best Buck Cherry.
0: You should do an R.E.M. song is what you should do.
1: Why were you having...
2: pounding a Mountain Dew at the strip club?
1: Why were you having a Buck Cherry conversation in 2026? With who, by the way, and where? With when?
0: There's a woman who is named Allison who works here, and we got into a Buck Cherry thing last week.
1: I get it now.
0: And she brought up Crazy Bitch. I was like, Lit Up is a better song.
1: I don't know. When Crazy Bitch hits, and my band used to play Crazy Bitch.
0: Of course.
1: Everybody comes to the dance floor.
0: And you dedicated it to the women of the crowd.
1: And listen, there was a lot of them in there. When you play the song, they all come forward. Everybody dance when you play that in a band. Also, the thong song, big song for the strip clubs.
2: That was people big.
0: That feels on the nose. I would want to do something more subtle if I was a stripper.
1: Why?
2: Do you think there's anything subtle about what's happening there?
0: Well, it's the art of seduction. There's, you gotta tease them a little.
1: There's women getting naked. Or already naked. Sometimes they just come up on stage naked.
0: It doesn't do you any good if you're already naked. That's a song about underwear.
1: Yeah. All right, so South Carolina banned something that Illinois is looking to ban next. They're the first state to do it. Kenzie says strip clubs. What do you say, Case?
0: Is it vaping?
1: Vaping. Listen, no offense to anybody that vapes.
2: Are you so excited about that?
1: I'm
2: vaping.
1: No offense to people that vape. I don't like it. I don't like being behind. I don't like people behind in front of me vaping and that smell. And I guess if it helps you get off smoking, I guess it's okay. But I don't think vaping's that good for you either.
2: No, it's not.
1: So I don't know.
0: Nah, I'm sure it's fine.
1: So we'll come back after the All American Rejects and tell you what was banned in South Carolina and Illinois could be next, and it might affect you. Brian and Kenzie, Q101.

0: Brian and Kenzie on Q101, the fact that makes your brain go. And we're talking about something that was banned in South Carolina, the first ones in the country to ban this, and we know there's a possibility it could come to Illinois soon. Kenzie guessed strip club. She mentioned one called the Loch Ness Lounge back in Minnesota-Wisconsin border. Somebody looked it up, a guy named John, one of our great listeners, John.
1: No, he's wrong. I'm in the middle of correcting him.
0: Oh, okay. He said it's now the Cajun Club.
1: Cajun Club existed. It's not the Cajun Club. Cajun Club was a different place. And I know because my mom used to go out with her friends and dance there. Because they had dancing nights. My mom used to go to the Cajun Club. So that it's a strip club, but they had nights that they did club nights. It's actually, I think it's called T-Bones or something like that. T-Buckets.
2: T-Buckets?
1: T-Buckets. The Loch Ness Lounge turned into a sports bar.
0: Mm.
1: And they allow you to bring potlucks, which I just think is gross, but it's like a little sports bar now.
0: But you can bring potluck to the strip club?
1: They have like, well, no, it's not a strip club anymore. It's a sports bar now.
2: Well, that would revitalize strip clubs if we were doing potlucks there.
0: Oh, my God.
1: No, what, are you going to ask your wife to make a dish for when you go?
2: Oh, God forbid.
0: Get something.
1: Honey, can you get the Swedish meatballs ready and go to the strip club?
0: Hey, get that crock pot plugged in. I'm going to the strip club.
1: Amber loves when you make them.
0: Someone also said Godsmack's Voodoo was a big song in the strip club.
2: That makes me sad.
0: Yeah, but
2: I don't want to think about the hard rock songs that strippers used to dance to.
0: Yeah, but think about the girl kind of coming up. I'm not the one who's so far away.
2: Yeah,
0: they have a slither out.
2: I don't like that. Somebody else mentioned Robin.
0: Because it's kind of like a, you know, I don't know if you know that song, Kenzie. It's kind of like a snake dance song.
2: Like, yeah, Kenzie, do you know that mid-tier Godsmack song that even I barely know?
1: I can't imagine them slithering. I think I'm taking it literal where I see them on the floor, inchworming.
0: Here's a little bit. I'm going to raw dog this. I don't think there's any swear words.
2: I'm sure there is.
0: Like,
3: so far away when I feel the snake bite and tear my
1: Is there a beat ever?
0: It comes in a second.
1: Oh, okay.
3: And I don't remember why I came.
0: Here you go, Kaz. Here you go. Kenzie's shimmying her shoulders a little bit to this song. So the stripper comes out to this, Kenzie.
1: And finds it and slithers on the floor. I'm still not imagining the correct dance.
0: like slow Axl Rose dance kind of, I'm picturing.
2: God, I don't like that at all. Somebody else mentioned Rob Zombie Dracula and like, hey, by itself, great song. I don't want to see a naked woman dance to that song.
0: Well, what do you want to see a naked woman dance to?
2: I don't want to see a naked woman dance, period.
0: Oh.
2: I like naked women, just not dancing.
0: Doesn't sound like it.
2: Like them laying down. I don't want to see them dance.
0: Take off your clothes and lay down.
1: And make sure you put Godsmack on before they just lay on the floor and slither. You'd love it.
0: Is there one song that you want to see a naked woman dance to, Case?
2: I don't know, like The Smiths, This Charming Man.
0: Okay.
2: Did you ever hear The Cure in a strip club?
0: You know, I heard a love song.
2: Yeah. All right, that's sexy, baby. I'd get down to that.
0: Which Smith song do you want?
2: This Charming Man.
0: Okay.
2: Kenzie, tell me if you can strip to this.
1: Okay.
2: You're our gauge. You're the only woman in the room.
1: I guess quickly.
0: It's kind of bouncy. He's actually in the video twirling his shirt, so he could be, that'd be like you twirling your brassiere.
1: It just wouldn't take long. And that's it.
0: You'd be and it's kind of like walking around the stage, like bouncing, like shaking your hands, doing jazz hands.
2: Now that's sexy. That's what I want to see. Give me a show. That's what I want. I want jazz hands.
0: I gotta admit, I gotta see that. If there's somebody that does this for a living in the stripping industry.
1: Thanks.
0: I'm not asking Kenzie to do that.
1: Get on it, because he posted a video tonight on Facebook.
0: I'm not asking Kenzie to do that. But if someone's already comfortable doing it, I want to see someone do jazz hands to the Smiths.
1: Oh, you don't want me to do it because I'm fast?
0: No! I was trying to give you a compliment. I don't want to.
1: Wow. I can't believe you.
0: I can't win. I could have said, Kenzie, go strip
1: I'm
0: on.
1: I'm not hot enough.
0: I would have said, Kenzie, go strip on Facebook, and she would have yelled at me. I said, don't strip. She said, yells at me. I can't
1: wow.
0: win.
1: I can't win. Believe you.
0: Fine, go strip on Facebook.
2: Baby, you're sexy. I want to see you strip.
0: Wow. Listen, we're running out of time, but I'll give you the fact when we come back all here right. in 6 minutes. South Carolina banned this. Illinois probably next. They're fighting it in South Carolina. Will you fight it here in Illinois? Well, we'll tell you what the fact is that make your brain go. And during the commercial break, Kenzie's going to strip on Facebook.
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26: 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If you have time, you might try to squeeze in a quick nap, just a couple minutes even. That can increase your alertness. Or try to pop outside for a quick walk, get your blood and your hormones pumping, splash some cold water on your face, or grab a cup of coffee, obviously. If you're not a caffeine drinker, even just taking small sips of water throughout your meeting could be enough to keep you awake. Of course, you could also make a point to engage in the meeting. You're not likely to fall asleep while you're actually talking. I'm Dr. Sanjay Gupta, helping you live a better life.
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0: from the James and Sons Diamond Ring Studios. 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
2: What a night for the Cubs last night. Supposed to be a rainout. It wasn't. And we'll have the fact here that makes your brain go. Extended version. We usually give that before the break. We give the answer. But we got into a conversation about strip clubs because the question is, the fact is that South Carolina banned this. And it's the first state in the country to ban this. And Illinois could be next. I know there's discussion about it. And Kenzie guessed strip clubs, which led us on a conversation of the music that's being performed for strippers. For example, 847 checked in and said the first stripper I ever saw, she talks to angels from the Black Crows. She came out to that. Awkward, they say.
3: Why is that awkward?
2: I guess, isn't it a song about heaven?
3: Well, it could be heavenly, or her name could be heaven.
2: I guess it could be. And it could. She could have had a heavenly body. No pun intended on the heavenly body strip club. Pour one out. It's gone now.
4: Didn't they have a great burger? Was that their thing?
2: They had a great... I'm sorry. I shouldn't have known that. I wanted to say, like, I don't know. I should have said that. They did have a great burger, Kenzie.
3: What was so great about it?
2: Really thick. It was like the... I mean, it was... You know, now you get the smash and smash burgers, a couple patties in there. It was one big, thick burger.
4: What was it? Heavenly Burger? Is that what they called it? Or wasn't there a nickname for them, though?
2: I don't remember that. I really mean that. I don't remember.
3: They should have called it the Heavenly Burger. That's good, Kenzie. Do you want to run a strip club kitchen?
4: Sure.
2: Yep. Good
4: side. I always thought a cute strip club name would be Biscuits.
3: Why?
4: Because I think it's, like, cute. Well, because, like, you know, obviously, the rest of the, like, it's like a nickname for body parts, obviously. But
3: is Biscuits a nickname for a body part?
4: Like your butt, like Biscuits.
3: Oh, Brian, do you call a butt a biscuit?
2: I never have, but I'm aware of the phrase being referred to the buttocks.
3: Maybe I don't know the body as well as I thought I did. Apparently. I've never called that a biscuit before.
2: Well, try it with your girlfriend, see what happens.
3: I don't think it's going to go over great.
2: Your biscuit looks great in those pants. Just try to say that when she comes in, see what happens.
3: Okay.
2: We have more on the text line. I knew a dancer that came out to Godsmack's Voodoo. Her name was Raven. She had wings of a bat tattooed on her back. LMAO. That's what he says.
4: All right.
2: So Godsmack Voodoo was a big one. Also, PJ checked in and said back in the day, a stripper at the Admiral Theater, we just mentioned them a little bit ago, did a routine to the Muppets, Mana Mana.
5: Mana Mana. Mana Mana.
2: No, I would have paid a lot for that. There goes Harper's College Fund.
4: As opposed to the rest of things you're paying a lot of money for there.
2: That one, though, I would have got a bonus.
4: Yes.
2: I would have went back to the ATM machine with the $18 service fee at the strip club to go, come on. I picture jazz hands for that as well.
3: I have to.
2: Like the Smith song.
4: Does the Admiral Theater, because for a long time I actually thought that was a theater when I moved here. and some of their taxi things to me don't give strip club. Because it's like a girl with like an old schooly hat on. So again, I thought it was like a theater.
2: Well,
4: with shows.
2: Listen, I haven't been in there in a long time. A long time.
4: But is it shaped like a theater? Is there like a big stage?
2: It is. It's an old burlesque house. It's like a 100-year-old building. It's a historical building, and it's a burlesque house. Okay. And as far as I remember, they don't serve alcohol there because they remove all their clothing. So that's the law, I believe, that if you remove all of your clothing, you can't serve alcohol. I don't know if that's still the law. I don't know. But then they used to own a bar next door. You could walk through this tunnel and go to the bar and get drinks. So they're shrewd.
4: And everyone's sexy, and they were booby burgers, is what they called them, I guess, at Heavenly Bodies.
2: And I love that they also had the double D booby burgers for the bigger burger.
3: Funny.
4: Funny.
2: All right, so the fact was, based on that Kenzie thinks strip clubs were banned in South Carolina, maybe banned here. Kay said vaping. Both those are actually wrong, even though it led us to a great conversation about strip clubs. The answer is face tattoos. South Carolina banned face tattoos, and the tattoo people in South Carolina are fighting it on First Amendment rights because they say that's, you know, you can't tell people where they can put a tattoo on their body. So
3: yeah, that's wrong.
2: It's unconstitutional is what they're saying.
4: Yeah, what if you already have one? What happened? And you don't know, and you're just walking around, and they're like, that's illegal. And you're like, I got it 10 years ago.
2: You kind of moved to North Carolina, apparently.
3: Mm.
2: But they're saying going forward, face and neck tattoos, and the lawsuit, which I think is correct to fight that, by tattoo companies, and some residents are suing over that, saying face and neck tattoos, it's unconstitutional to tell people where they do that. Led me to see, I wonder if that's illegal here. I know there's been conversations. I did find some information. There's been conversations about it. But right now, it's not illegal. Just in Illinois, you have to be 18 to get a tattoo, regardless of parental consent. performing a tattoo on a minor is a Class A misdemeanor, so don't do that if you're a tattoo parlor.
4: I agree with that.
2: I do, too.
4: I agree with that. I think you should be an adult to make the decision.
2: Yeah, I don't like a lot of laws, but that one sounds about right.
4: That one seems fair. The face tattoo, not fair. Being an adult to get one, fair.
2: I also think we have enough face tattoos. I don't think we need any more. I've seen a lot of them lately.
3: You've seen a lot of them lately?
2: Lately. I don't know why. I've seen a lot of neck and face tattoos.
4: Well, now you came up with this law.
2: I think it could be a mistake. And you can't correct it.
3: What could be a mistake? Getting a face tattoo?
2: I know a lot of people, most of my friends have tattoos. And they have mistake tattoos. They'll say, I got this when I shouldn't have got it. But it's on their arm or something covered with a sleeve. And you can fix a tattoo event. You can make it into something else. When you put it on the face, I don't know what you're doing with that if you don't like it. And I don't know what you're going to change it to either.
4: Have you ever seen a face tattoo that you like?
2: I do, but I shouldn't probably say it because I think it means they killed somebody. The tears on the eye.
3: The teardrop.
2: That means you've killed somebody, right?
3: In theory.
2: Yeah. I don't like that.
4: I think
2: that.
4: It depends what eye is on. I think that you've shot people. I think one eye is you've shot people and the other eye is if you've been shot.
2: Yeah. So I don't like murder. I don't hurt anybody. All love is what I'm talking about.
4: Maybe they were just shot at.
2: If it was self-defense, I don't know if there's a self-defense tattoo out there. I'm not sure.
3: A stand your ground tattoo?
4: These are self-defense tears.
3: Doesn't Jelly Roll have a teardrop tattoo?
2: He has, like, what's he have under his face? Like,
3: well, he's got a cross under his face.
2: Yeah, and now he lost all the weight. He looks like a sad clown.
3: Uh-huh.
2: Which he should have stayed fat for that reason. The tattoos look better fat.
3: You should tell him that.
2: I'm not body shaming. I'm just saying it looked better when he was heavy.
3: Mm-hmm.
2: Doesn't look good when he's thin.
4: Cardi B has her son's name tattooed on her face. It's like in the corner in her jawline.
2: Yeah.
4: But she covers it up with makeup all the time, so you rarely see it.
2: Oh, that's interesting. Does she think she doesn't like it anymore then? Why she put so much makeup on it?
4: I just think that when she's like, I think that she just gets dressed up and like hides some of her tattoos because she does have a lot. So I think she hides some of them when she's trying to look so classy.
2: Mm.
4: Jelly Roll's got a lot going on in his face.
2: Yeah. And listen, if you have one and it looks cool, I'd like to see it. And I'm not against anybody doing what you want to do with your own body.
3: But you think we've had enough of them.
2: I've seen enough of them lately and they're not good ones.
4: I think he has the Disney tattoo over his eye. It looks like he has Scar's tattoo.
2: Yeah. I saw somebody begging, they were a jewel. They were putting the groceries in the thing.
3: Uh-huh.
2: They had a school bus on their feet, on their face, like a cheek. I don't
3: that's kind of cool.
2: I don't know if it's cool. I don't know more
3: about that.
4: But that's got to be something. You're not just like, oh, put a school bus there.
2: Did they kill a school bus?
3: I hope not.
2: I hope not either.
4: Less cool.
2: Less cool.
3: But maybe they just love transportation.
2: Well, I didn't see a jet or a bike on the other side of their face.
3: Well, because school bus is way cooler.
2: But, I mean, if you're going to go with the transportation theme, shouldn't you have all modes of transportation on your face?
3: You didn't see the rest of his body. He might have those other places.
2: Might. Just thought the school bus on the face. I don't know. I was very curious about it. I'm just saying, I've said this all along, and I know tattoo artist friends of mine that they agree with this mentality. If you like a tattoo, put it on a t-shirt and wear the shirt every day for a month. If you still like it, then get the tattoo. I've had tattoo artist friends of mine say that's a great idea. I don't have a tattoo, so I can't speak for the community. But that way, if you wear the same shirt every day for a month with that on it, then maybe you'll like it for life.
3: You should get a tattoo.
2: I thought about it a lot of times.
4: What would you get?
2: Probably the Van Halen logo.
3: I knew that you were going to say that. That's so funny.
4: That's what you would get?
2: Yeah. Because I wrote it on everything in high school, like all my books and all the folders and lockers. And I wrote it everywhere, the Van Halen logo, which is the VH. I just did that.
4: Where would you get it?
2: On my face, I guess.
4: Your lower back?
2: Your tramp stamp.
3: You get Van Halen on your face, Avenged Sevenfold wings on your lower back.
2: God, I'd look cool, right?
3: Oh, yeah. No, I'd want to hit on you. I hope you're leaning over a billiards table so I can see your Avenged Sevenfold wings.
2: What would you get, Kenzie?
4: If I got a tattoo?
2: And now your husband wants his name on you, but not
4: that. My husband really wants me to get his name, like, in very obvious spots on my body.
2: Right.
3: And why does he want that? To claim that he, like, owns you?
4: I think so. I think he would lift his leg and pee on me if the scent would stay.
2: That's better than a tattoo. Case, what would you get?
3: I don't know. Like, Indiana Pacers logo. I don't like anything.
2: Yeah.
4: All the bands that you like?
3: Well, I'm not going to get a Morrissey tattoo because then I get my ass kicked.
2: What about Panda Express?
4: What about the Smiths?
3: What about Panda Express?
2: Yeah.
3: Well, okay, hold on. Now, actually, that'd be kind of cool if I got my Panda Express order, if it was a plate with chow mein, Beijing beef, orange chicken, but done in an artistic way.
2: Okay, what if that was a QR code on your forearm?
6: And I go, hey, just scan the code.
2: Scan
4: in case of emergencies.
6: Yeah. And let's be honest, I've had emergency Panda Express orders before.
2: I think you should do that.
6: Now we're cooking.
2: Yeah. So you got some ideas. You like things.
6: Yeah.
2: Yeah.
6: I like Panda Express.
2: Yeah. On your face, it'd be good, though, to get that.
6: Of course.
2: I want to see it there.
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2: All right, we'll get to sports right after Modern English. And this is going out. We're talking about Black Jackson Elgin. This is actually a request from Elgin this morning. A little Modern English. Thanks for listening in Kenzie's town of Elgin this morning.

0: It's Brian and Kenzie on Q101. We are just about 6 minutes away, and we'll get you closer and closer to Clash with Kenzie for those tickets for St. Vincent at Ravinia this Saturday.
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0: As I said yesterday around this time, it was supposed to rain and be close to a rainout last night. It wasn't, and good thing, because the Cubs beat the Tigers 11-2 as Pete Crow Armstrong reached base five times on two hits, three walks, and helping them beat the Tigers. Seiya Suzuki and Carson Kelly each drove in runs. And this is actually Carson Kelly with a two RBI single that helped out tremendously in the game.
2: On the ground, right side, base hit. In to score, PCA. Suzuki is on his heels. Carson Kelly delivers. And it's 2-0 as Kelly goes the other way.
0: So it was a six-run first inning for the Cubs, set the tone early. And here is Michael Conforto's two-run home run.
2: Not a lot of walks, not a lot of strikeouts. High fly ball, right field. That's back on its way. Gone! Michael Conforto will touch them all, and it is 9-0.
0: There you go, 9-0. Pete Crow Armstrong again added the RBI single in the third. And that's his ninth homer, by the way, Conforto's ninth homer. His fourth pinch hit homer of the year, tying Glenn Allen Hill in 1999 and the most for a Cubs player since at least 1901. They don't know how far the stats go. I think they did they stop at 1901, Kay, since you're a big baseball aficionado?
3: Well, it's hard to get stats from the 1800s because nobody knew anything then.
0: But 1901 sounds tough, too.
3: Yeah, that's sort of the modern-day cutoff, though.
0: That's where it is? At least, I just think it's funny, at least 1901, it goes that far back.
3: That's a great stat. That's incredible.
0: That's unbelievable. One more tonight before they go to Pittsburgh on Friday. And not great for the White Sox. 10-0. They got blanked by the Rangers. Now, they have one more tonight before the Astros come in Friday. I'll be at that game on Friday night.
3: Oh, yeah?
0: I can't wait. I don't know what the specialty night is for this Friday. So it's I know there'll be fireworks, right? Because it's a Friday night game.
3: Mm-hmm.
0: White Sox, Astros, promotion. And that would be, I'm sorry I'm looking this up on the air because I just forgot. And I want to kind of know what I'm looking forward to. I'm taking my wife's uncle to the game.
3: You're going Friday?
0: Yes.
3: You've got post-game fireworks.
0: Right.
4: Ooh.
3: Oh, and it's Chicago Bulls night.
0: It is?
3: Yes, they're going to wear their City Connect jerseys. And it's a White Sox partnership with the Bulls.
0: So do I get anything, like the first 15,000 in?
3: The offer's already sold out. People took advantage of it before gates opened.
0: What was the offer?
3: I don't know. I know on Saturday they've got that sweet City Connect warm-up that looks like something that a 70s NBA player would wear before the basketball game.
0: Yes.
3: You should go on Saturday, too.
0: You know what I missed out on Friday?
3: What?
0: The Bulls co-branded breakaway pants.
3: Oh, you love breakaway pants.
4: Oh, my gosh.
0: Are you effing kidding me?
3: Easy access, as you always say.
0: I love breakaway pants. And they come right off.
4: Thank you for the sound effects.
0: When you walk, yeah, when you walk.
3: I feel like we're doing the show in 4D this morning.
0: Damn it.
4: You got to do more of that.
0: If anybody's listening for the White Sox, is there just any more laying around there? Just one pair can you save for me? I'm not sure how many people get them. It was a sold-out offer, so I don't know how many people bought those tickets.
3: But you probably want one, an XL in the pant.
0: I'm a 36 jean.
3: Okay.
0: What is that for?
3: Probably an XL. It'd be so funny if you had to get your White Sox promotional pants hemmed so that they fit correctly.
0: Well, they're breakaway pants. The Velcro, I can just go in or out a little more.
3: Do you think they're Velcro or do you think they're snaps?
0: Oh, I don't. I was thinking Velcro.
4: Oh, I thought snaps.
3: I thought snaps, too.
0: Mm.
3: And what sound would that make?
0: That's a slow takeoff, Kenzie. Doing a slow, like a burlesque dance routine.
4: That would be like when Brian just slowly unzips.
0: God, I got to get some of those. It's Brian and Kenzie.

0: Brian and Kenzie on Q101 in just 6 minutes. We'll get you on the phones for Clash with Kenzie. That will be for St. Vincent at Ravinia this Saturday with the Chicago Symphony Orchestra. And then we're just less than an hour away, 7:50 from the Lollapalooza Song Scramble for Lollapalooza tickets a week from Saturday. That's all coming up.
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3: Traffic is brought to you by Straight Talk Wireless, going inbound on the Kennedy about 35 minutes from O'Hare to downtown.
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17: We've all been there, in a boring meeting, a long lecture, struggling to stay awake. No matter how hard you try, you nod off, and that is never a good look. Aside from the obvious, making sure you're getting enough sleep, there are a couple quick pick-me-ups that experts recommend before you take your seat. If you have time, you might try to squeeze in a quick nap, just a couple minutes even. That can increase your alertness. Or try to pop outside for a quick walk, get your blood and your hormones pumping, splash some cold water on your face, or grab a cup of coffee, obviously. If you're not a caffeine drinker, even just taking small sips of water throughout your meeting could be enough to keep you awake. Of course, you could also make a point to engage in the meeting. You're not likely to fall asleep while you're actually talking. I'm Dr. Sanjay Gupta, helping you live a better life.
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7: All right, here we go. 312-967-8300. Call right now. This is your chance to compete against Kenzie and Trivia for tickets for St. Vincent with the Chicago Symphony Orchestra this Saturday at Ravinia. Beautiful setting. It's going to be a beautiful night. Furnished by our great friends at Ravinia. The place is incredible. If you've never been, you should try right now if your trivia brain is on point. St. Vincent, ridiculous guitar player she is, and what a show that'll be with the symphony. So call right now, 312-967-8300, for your chance to win. As you listen to a little bit of music from our friends, our locals, Rise Against, Brian and Kenzie, Q101.

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3: Here we go. Time is running out as it's this Saturday, the show with St. Vincent with the Chicago Symphony Orchestra, Ravinia. What a night that's going to be. And you could be there, Fun Inspire great friends at Ravinia. And we have Jessica competing against Kenzie today for these tickets. Jessica, ahoy, tell us something about yourself.
4: Ahoy, Brian, Kenzie, Case. I love you guys. Listen to you every single morning. And what I miss, I listen on my way home from the podcast. Something about myself, I was in the Navy for 6 years. And I was in the aviation side at the Navy. And now in my career, I work in the aviation community.
3: Wow.
5: Wow.
3: It's a lot to unpack.
5: What a badass.
3: Yeah. Thank you for your...
4: And Kenzie, I love you. I've messaged you on Messenger before.
5: Oh, I love you back.
4: Automatic salt and pepper shakers because you grind yourself.
5: Yes. I need those.
4: You do.
5: She's on my back. She sees me working too hard. Wait, the Navy aviation sees me.
3: Wait,
5: blood and sweat.
3: Hold off. There's
4: smarter,
3: a lot.
4: Not harder.
3: There's a lot to unpack here.
6: Mm-hmm.
3: First off, thank you for your service, Jessica. I got cut off there. I got to say thank you for your service.
4: Oh, thank you for supporting veterans.
3: And also, why are you and Kenzie having salt and pepper conversations about the automatic grinders privately?
4: Because she had posted a video of her making some food, and I know she was grinding all of her pepper, and I said, I've never heard of the automatic one. She just hit the button, and it grinds the pepper and the salt for you.
3: Now, Kenzie, did you buy one of these?
5: I have not bought one, but it's on. I definitely have a wish list going, if you will.
3: So my
5: I have about $14,000 in my cart right now, so it's in there.
3: So I can tell you, my mom, who doesn't have use of one arm from her breast cancer recovery stuff, which is very sad, but she doesn't. You would never know. She's very independent and strong. She has one of those automatic salt shakers at her house. You know how I love salt.
6: Mm-hmm.
3: They're amazing. The automatic grinder. Like, I have two decent arms. My mom doesn't. But I just grab and go, and I just coat everything.
5: See,
3: on
5: I
3: the
5: thought
3: top.
5: You were going to make me feel bad because your mom can't use one of her arms. It's like it's perfect for her, but you used it, so now I feel better.
3: I'm saying get one. It's game changer. They're unbelievable.
4: It is.
3: Now
4: it is.
3: You will over salt and over pepper, but hey, what are you going
6: to
3: do?
6: Hey, worst problems to have.
3: Right?
5: And you just got to make more food.
3: That's right. All right, so here we go. First one, the five wins. Listen carefully. If Kenzie gets it wrong, you can steal a point, Jessica. She can do the same to you. Call heads or tails, Jessica?
4: Tails never fails.
3: It doesn't fail. It is tails. So here we go. Jessica, what are the three branches of the U.S. government?
4: Oh, geez. The judicial, supreme, and... I want to say Congress, but that doesn't sound right.
3: It's not exactly right.
4: Branch.
3: I just want to give it to you, but I...
6: It's not right there, so we can't.
3: Yeah, I know. Were you still going?
6: No, she doesn't know. Oh. She got two of them wrong anyways.
3: Okay, Kenzie, what do you think?
5: It's legislative, executive, and judicial.
3: That's what it is. So you said supreme. I was going to give you judicial on supreme. If she got the other two, I was going to give her. I thought of supreme pizza. With all the toppings.
5: I thought she meant like a collab.
6: like Supreme Clothing.
3: All right, so Kenzie's got one.
4: I was thinking Supreme Court and like House of Representatives. That was where my head was.
3: Yeah,
5: I get it. I get where you're coming. Well, listen, legislative contains Congress, right? I get where you were going.
3: I was going to be loose on it, but Kenzie got it. So, Kenzie.
4: I should have known, though.
3: No, well, you know. You only defended this country. You know, you don't need to know all that stuff.
5: Idiot.
3: Kenzie, how many justices serve on the U.S. Supreme Court?
5: Oh, a lot. Is it 12?
3: It is not 12. Jessica, do you know?
4: I'm going to go 32.
3: Oh, I thought you were going to go lower.
6: Oh, no. I had a bad feeling about this. Yeah. These questions are kind of hard today.
3: Yeah, it's a nine. Nine justices.
5: That was close. You don't have to act like I was a nightmare.
6: No. I didn't say you were a nightmare.
5: You said you had a bad feeling about today.
6: I have a bad feeling about Jessica. Let me specify.
5: I like Jessica.
3: Well, the wrong answer, so wrong is wrong.
6: Wrong is wrong. 1-0 gets back to Jessica.
3: Jessica, what is the only one of the Great Lakes that has no Canadian waters?
4: Oh.
3: So only one of the Great Lakes has no Canadian.

0: and waters?
1: Lake Michigan.
0: Yes, Lake Michigan's right. Yeah, there you go, Jessica. You're on the board. Kenzie,
2: you got that, Jessica.
0: Kenzie, into what body of water does the Rio Grande flow into?
2: Gulf of Mexico?
0: It is the Gulf of Mexico. So we got
2: Kenzie
0: with
2: calling two.
3: I'm taking a stand.
0: So it's back to Jessica?
3: And 2-1 back to Jessica.
0: Jessica, a cold drink made from rice and almonds is known as what? A cold drink made from...
1: Almond milk?
0: Mm. Oh, it's not almond milk.
2: Oh, I understand why she felt like that. Maybe it.
0: What is that?
1: Do you know?
0: Knows now. Kenzie, do you know?
2: Horchata.
0: It's a horchata.
3: I thought she said delicious.
0: Oh, I thought she said holy S.
3: Oh, no, I think she said delicious.
2: No. She said delicious.
0: Okay, so I just dumped. Somebody might have, you hear this little gap on there. How did I hear holy S?
3: And
0: you guys
2: everyone
0: both
2: else heard delicious.
0: Wow. Okay, sorry, I know you don't swear, Jessica. It's okay.
3: Not one of the truths.
1: I do, but I know not to do it on the air.
0: Yeah. Okay, unlike me. Back to Kenzie?
3: It's 3-1. It's back to Kenzie.
0: Kenzie, what Cajun dish is a mix of rice, sausage, chicken, shrimp, oysters, spices, and more?
2: Jambalaya?
0: So that is jambalaya. So Kenzie's got 4. Okay, boy. Here, Jessica, you need this one. In Jeopardy, the special clue where a contestant can wager any amount of their accumulated money up to their total score is known as what? In Jeopardy.
1: That sounds so stupid. I get these all the time when I'm playing along.
2: Can you ask it again?
0: So it is a long. So in Jeopardy, the special clue where a contestant can wager any amount of their accumulated money up to their total score is known as what?
1: It goes beep beep beep, and then they say something.
0: It does.
1: Oh, and
0: it does.
1: See it.
0: It goes beep beep beep. I need an answer.
1: Special bonus. I don't know.
0: Special bonus is not right. Kenzie for the win.
2: I'm honestly not sure. Is it Daily Double?
0: It is the Daily Double. That's what it is. Oh, yeah. Well, listen, Jessica, thank you for your service. And you're very entertaining, and we
2: can
0: love
2: you. Can we, like, send her a shirt case? Can we send her, like a little love package?
3: We'll send, put Jessica on hold. I'll get her info in just a second. We'll send Jessica a package for being entertaining.
1: I'm going to be honest. I'm embarrassed to tell my husband that I was on this because I sucked so bad.
0: All right, Jessica, listen. Hang on. We're going to get you something because that was great. But we still have the tickets for St. Vincent. So just 2.5 minutes away, you call and you win after Miles Smith. So we'll hit God Bless the Baby and everybody listening. Everybody now has a shot at the St. Vincent tickets for Ravinia with the Chicago Symphony Orchestra. 2.5 minutes away with Brian and Kenzie on Q101.

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2: God bless the baby.
1: 312-967-8300. Call right now. Since Kenzie won at trivia, we don't let her keep the tickets for St. Vincent. She'd love to go, but nope, we're giving away her tickets. That'd be St. Vincent, the Chicago Symphony Orchestra, together at Ravinia this Saturday. You can be there from our great friends at Ravinia. Love that place to death. Such a unique concert experience and really chill, especially in the summer. It's perfect. So 312-967-8300. That's how you win those. We are just about 15 minutes away from 7:50. We have another Lollapalooza song scramble on the way. So Lollapalooza tickets coming up, and the song scramble, take three songs from the bands playing on Saturday. It'll be Saturday's tickets, and we mash them up. I mix them up into this little seven-second thingy, and if you can figure out the songs in there in order, call back and give them to us. You are going to be at Lollapalooza. So that's coming up at 7:50. And even more, tomorrow's Ticket Blitz Thursday. So just to get through what's going on different with Ticket Blitz Thursday, 8 o'clock it starts. We'll have Foo Fighters tickets for Soldier Field. Man, we have a lot in the next 24 hours. 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But Foo Fighters at Soldier Field, we have tickets for that in Ticket Blitz Thursday. So 8 and 9, we have that. We move throughout the day. Lauren will have them every hour, too, and so will Brian Phillips. But Brian Phillips will be doing it live on the road. Ticket Blitz Thursday live. Woo-hoo. 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And more chances for Foo Fighters at Soldier Field, one of the biggest concerts of the year. 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
14: As a parent, when you send your kid off to school in the morning, you know that they're going to be learning, they're going to be spending time with their friends. But a new study out of UCSF found adolescents are spending an average of 70 minutes of their school day on their phones. Now, some kids will say they need their phones to help with schoolwork, but this study found that they were spending the vast majority of their screen time on TikTok, Instagram, and Snapchat. Not really apps that you're going to be turning to for homework help. Now, the study's lead author said, don't blame kids for using their phones at school. Teach them how to resist them. Focus on what they'd get by putting them aside rather than what you're taking away. Explain how phones could hurt their academic performance and also remind them of this. Nothing takes the place of real face-to-face friendships. I'm Dr. Sanjay Gupta, helping you live a better life.
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1: 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Just play the game one way. You hit a ball in the gap, run. 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
2: All right, we're just 3 minutes away from 7:50. We have another song scramble ready for you, and this is going to be for Saturday, Lollapalooza. That is Saturday, August 1st. So it is three songs from three artists playing that day. It's mixed up, mashed up, flipped around, upside down, and you can figure it out. It's about 7 seconds long with those three songs. You figured out the first person through will win the tickets to get it correctly at 312-967-8300. Here's Case with a public service announcement about calling in during the song scramble.
3: Well, let me ask you a question real quick. You've been putting together the song scrambles this week.
2: Yes.
3: Do you feel like today is any more difficult than the last 2 days where everybody has done exceptionally well?
2: We've had people get it. Everybody's gotten it. We always say that you stick around for about two times of playing it, and then if no one gets it, we'll hit God Bless the Baby, so everybody has a chance at the end. So don't go anywhere. You have a chance still if you're not good at figuring these things out. I would say today is the toughest one of the three.
3: Okay.
2: I thought Monday was tough, and that was probably one of the easiest ones. It seems it got the quickest on the phones. Kenzie's gotten one each day.
4: But I'm one song each day.
2: So today,
4: if I get one, then I've gotten three accumulated.
2: So like one total song scramble you've gotten, basically.
4: Think of it like that.
2: That's right. Because no one hears them except for myself before we get it on the air here in about 2 minutes.
3: So this is for Saturday GA passes.
2: Yes.
3: It's Saturday artists. That could be The Neighborhood. That could be Ethel Kane. That could be Clips, great rap group. That could be Geese. That could be DJ Trixie Mattel. Shout out RuPaul's Drag Race. That could be Olivia Dean. That could be anybody playing Saturday, a band that I'm obsessed with, Sunday 1994. So many options there.
2: I'm using my readers here on the small fonts and all of those. Is there a band called Ink?
3: There is a band called Ink.
2: Do you know anything about them?
3: I don't know anything about them.
2: Interesting. Could be them.
3: It could be them. It could be Mama, who played the Q101 Lounge last year. It could be Wolf Alice. It could be Spacey Jane, who's got a ton of buzz right now. What you got to do is not call in early. It does not benefit you in any way to call before you hear the song scramble. You wait until Brian plays it, and then you call 312-967-8300, and you give it your best guess. You got to have three songs, and you got to hear the scramble before you guess. After that, anybody's ballgame.
2: So I looked at another one here, which, you know, I'm just saying, I put it together. It could be anybody. Die Spitz is playing Saturday.
3: Huge band.
4: Chicago Youth Symphony Orchestra.
3: That's
2: could be
3: right.
2: Them. I guess here's some violins. You know, you never know.
3: You never know.
2: But Die Spitz, I never heard of them. They have 267 followers on Instagram. Pretty good-sized band, it sounds like.
3: 267 or 267,000?
2: 1,000.
3: They're a huge band. There's a ton of buzz. They're really, really, really heavy.
2: Oh.
3: They're opening for Olivia Rodrigo on her next tour. You might be seeing a little bit more of them besides Lollapalooza next week. Hint, hint. As to some other stuff that we have going on. That band's awesome. They might be in this.
2: They might be. Are they all female?
3: Mm-hmm.
2: I like that. Just checking.
4: I like that.
2: Well, I'm on their Instagram page.
4: A little creepy.
2: And, well, no, I can like an all-female band.
4: I like that.
2: And on their...
3: Kenzie, to defend Brian for the first and only time, that is not how he said it.
2: Yes.
4: His lips.
2: Well...
4: I saw him.
2: Because I went to their Instagram, and I don't know who it is, a singer, guitar player, bass player, drummer, all-girl band.
3: Mm-hmm.
2: But she's shotgunning a beer.
3: That's badass. You love that.
2: I love that. I mean, I could hang out with these people.
4: I like that. Yeah. Right, Brian?
2: If I wasn't married, you know.
3: Women who are younger than me.
2: Yeah, but shotgunning beers is cool.
4: He goes, yeah. You know who MC4D is?
3: I can't say that I do. I don't know if Brian knows MC4D.
2: I thought you were going to say MC5. I know who they are.
3: Well, they've all been dead for like 50 years.
2: I think every one of them are dead. And really young,
4: every
2: too.
4: Every one of them.
2: Every one of them. They invented punk, and they're all dead. I don't know MC4D.
4: Okay, I was wondering.
3: MC4D could be in the song scramble.
2: What do they got on Instagram there?
4: I don't know.
2: Let's see here.
4: It's a path of electronic.
3: Yeah, it's a
4: they're
3: duo.
4: They're twin brothers.
2: They also have that 260,000 follower range on Instagram.
3: All right. Shout out MC4D.
2: Our promotion manager follows them.
3: Johnny?
2: No, Janine.
3: Oh, Janine does. Yeah. Oh, interesting.
2: I didn't know Janine was into
4: the
2: EDM.
4: Twin brothers. Maybe she has twins. Maybe she just follows everybody who is a twin.
2: Or she thinks they're hot.
3: I like the twin theory.
2: So all these bands, any of them, in any kind of combination, could be coming up after Linkin Park in a song scramble. You just got to figure it out, and you are there Saturday, Lollapalooza, from Brian and Kenzie on Q101, just 2.5 minutes away.

0: All right, let's get into it. It is time for a Lolla song scramble, and this is for Lollapalooza, starting 1 week from tomorrow, but this will be for Saturday's August 1st. One-day tickets from our great friends at C3 Presents, who put on Lolla so fantastically every year, our great partners, in Grant Park. So, there's three bands playing on Saturday in this song scramble. We need their songs in order, 312-967-8300. First person through to get it is going to Lollapalooza. Kenzie, are you ready?
1: I'm ready. I'm excited. I want to do better today.
0: Well, here we go. Open up your ears and take a listen. Now, every day you've gotten one. You got one there yet?
1: F. This is so annoying.
0: So not even one you got in that.
1: This is my worst day so far. Play it again.
0: I said I think it's the toughest one of the week, but maybe our listeners can get it. Let's here we go. We need the songs with the artist in order that they're in the song scramble back to us, and then you're going to Lollapalooza. And these are bands playing on Saturday at Lollapalooza. Those are the tickets you'll win. Give them one more time here. You got any yet, Kenzie, or no?
1: I think I have one.
0: Okay.
1: So in totality, I've completed one song scramble. I've gotten one each day.
0: Congratulations. That's a very good accomplishment. So 312-967-8300. Call now if you figure it out, and you are going to Lolla.
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0: Brian and Kenzie on Q101, the Lala Song Scramble. I see a lot of people checking in from Carpentersville, calling in around that area from Carpentersville, trying to get these Lala tickets. So thank you to try to do this. There's three bands playing Lala on Saturday, a week from Saturday. Three songs in it. They're scrambled up. You got to figure out the three songs, give them back to us in order, and you are going to Lala. Here is the scramble. One more time. Okay, we have Rebecca checking in. Rebecca, ahoy, give us the songs, and you are going to Lollapalooza on Saturday.
1: Hi. So the first one is Sweater Weather by The Neighborhood. The second one, Bloom Baby Bloom by Wolf Alice. And the third one, Booster Seat by Spacey J.
0: Is she right?
2: Oh,
0: So sorry, Rebecca. Good try. We're going to go.
2: I thought that was good.
0: I know. We're going to go to Chad, and we'll do it one more time. We'll play it again here. Here we go. All right, Chad, if you get them, you're going to Lollapalooza a week from Saturday.
3: Let's see. Ethel Kane, I'm Alive. Wolf Alice, Bloom Baby Bloom. And Geese Cobras.
0: Is he right? Oh, Chad. I'm so sorry.
2: Really?
0: Sorry, buddy.
2: Okay. Yeah.
0: All right. So, listen, this is tough. I said it was the toughest one of the week. We have no winner yet. And here it is one more time. This is it. So, we're going to do this. We're going to play Julia Wolf, who's also playing Lollapalooza on a different day. When we come back, if no one gets it, we will be playing God Bless the Baby, and everybody listening still has a chance to get to Lala. And
2: don't do this to me. I need someone to get it.
0: I know. We don't like doing that. The Song Scramble is designed for the super fan that knows the bands and can figure it out. We don't like doing that, but we're not giving Kenzie the tickets to Lala on Saturday. We're just not doing it. We can't do it.
2: Yes.
0: So here's one more time. Take a good listen. One more time. Come on now. We'll play Julia Wolf. And after that, 312-967-8300. If you can figure it out, the song Scramble, back to us in order the songs. You are going to Lala a week from Saturday.

0: Brian and Kenzie on Q101. Julia Wolf playing Lolla, but not on Saturday. Saturday, a week from Saturday, August 1st, Lollapalooza. We have a song scramble with three bands playing that day. Unscramble it, and you are going. This is a tough one. This is really tough because I can tell by the amount of calls we're getting. I mentioned people from Carpentersville checking in, but it's a tough one. People are racking their brain on it. So here we go. One more time. Now, if Ben doesn't get it, we're going to God Bless the Baby, and everybody listening has a chance. So, Ben, ahoy, give us the songs, and you're going to Lollapalooza.
1: Hey, guys. All right, here we go. The Neighborhood, Sweater Weather, Wolf Alice, Bloom Baby Bloom, Geese Cobra.
0: Is he right? Congratulations. Woo. You got it, Ben.
1: Oh, my God. Thanks, guys, and big fan of the show.
2: Thank you. Big fan of you. I really didn't want to play God Bless the Baby, so thank you.
0: Yeah, we don't like doing that in this situation. We love doing it other times, but in this one, we want people to get it. We want the super fans. And, Ben, you are the man, and you are going Saturday, August 1st to Lollapalooza.
1: Let's do it. Woo!
0: All right, hang on. Kate's going to get your information. Now, tomorrow, we're also going to be doing a song scramble at 7:50, and it will be for Saturday tickets as well. But since we already did a song scramble for Saturday, we're going to open up to any band playing Lollapalooza, the song scramble. So I'm not saying it's going to be...
2: Oh, that's really tricky.
0: I was going to say, I don't know if it's easier because it's every band, but it also is harder because there's about 400 bands, right?
2: Yeah, it'd make it harder. I think the more options, the harder it is.
0: Yeah, so we'll do that tomorrow for Saturday as well. And we're going to do this Friday, too, but on tomorrow will be for Saturday. But any band playing Lollapalooza can be in the song scramble. So be here for that. Also a reminder that at this time tomorrow, it's Ticket Blitz Thursday. So we'll also have tickets for the Foo Fighters at Soldier Field. I mean, look at what we got going on at this time tomorrow at 8 o'clock. The song scramble and Foo Fighters tickets for Soldier Field just a few weeks away, the week after Lollapalooza, that show. And really the biggest show of the year. Last year we had five shows at Soldier Field with Oasis and Mike Chem and the Lumineers and System of a Down doing a couple shows. Foo Fighters at Soldier Field. And we're going to get you there through the Ticket Blitz Thursday. 8 o'clock, we start it around this time. And at 9 o'clock, every hour it goes through. And Brian Phillips, we've talked about him doing it on the streets with the Ticket Blitz Thursday live. He'll be out on the road in the afternoon with an extra chance to win those tickets. 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
0: Traffic is brought to you by Rasmussen University, going inbound on the Kennedy.
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7: If you're looking to get stronger, you don't necessarily need a bunch of heavy weights to do that, at least not to start. Body weight workouts, when you do them the right way, can be really effective. Strength and conditioning specialist Dana Santis told us, with body weight training, you create progressive overload by changing joint angles, adding instability, or choosing more challenging variations of the same exercise. Two other factors driving progressive overload are time under tension and muscular fatigue. That means the amount of time your muscles are engaged during a movement, the slower the movement, the harder it will be until you reach the point where you can't do another rep with good form. You want to stop before you collapse. Also, remember this, pay attention to your breath. So important. Breathe out when you exert force. I'm Dr. Sanjay Gupta, helping you live a better life.
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7: Well, it's around 8:20 here on Wednesday. We do head to headlines where we narrow down the funniest headlines of the week. We narrow it down to two. There's hundreds of them, trust me. We go through all of them, we narrow it down to two, and then we give them to you to vote on them. You decide the content based on the headline alone, which story you want to hear us break down. And those are coming up right after Turnstile. First, we tell you what last week's winner was, and it was passenger claimed emotional distress after airline ran out of chicken entrees. Remember that one, Kenzie? That story?
8: I do.
7: Yeah. And you
8: on mean, their side, yeah, you know?
7: Yeah, you sided with them completely because I believe they got a vegetarian meal.
8: It was a vegetarian meal with a backup.
7: Unbelievable. The breakdown is unreal. And that's on the Brian and Kenzie podcast. Anytime, anywhere you want to listen to it. That breakdown of last week's headlines is there. But after Turnstile, we'll have a couple more headlines for you with Brian and Kenzie on Q101.

0: Brian and Kenzie on Q101. Time for head-to-head lines. We narrow down the funniest headlines of the week. And you decide the content of the show based on the headline alone. So we narrow it down from hundreds down to two. You decide by texting in headline one or headline two to 312-967-8300. And this is tough because there's so many funny headlines each week. It's even tougher because, remember, the one you don't choose will never talk about that story, ever. It's scrubbed from the internet. We have friends at Google. It's gone. So choose wisely. Let's get to the headlines right now. Here we go. Headline number one is, this license plate has a woman's retirement community doing a double take.
1: Ooh. I think I like her.
0: Oh, okay. You guys, bigger reaction than I thought on that one.
2: Color me intrigued.
1: I got to know what it is.
0: Okay. One more time. This license plate has a woman's retirement community doing a double take.
1: I need to know.
0: I like that. I like
2: I
0: your
2: love
0: reaction.
2: A cartoonish double take.
0: Well, yeah. So that's headline one, but don't text in yet because headline two might be your fancy, which is headline two is Florida restaurant owner gives away free pies in exchange for dead snakes.
2: I like that one too.
0: This is tough today. It's a tough one.
1: That seems odd.
0: I guess I had to put Florida in there to guarantee where this was at. If I said Chicago restaurant giving away free pies in exchange for dead snakes.
2: Nah, who needs it?
0: Yeah, Florida, there you go. So once again,
2: dead snakes, you said.
0: Dead snakes. Yes.
2: Now that raises an eyebrow.
0: So curiosity peaked. Again, headline number two is Florida restaurant owner gives away free pies in exchange for dead snakes. So you decide the content. You text in headline one or headline two right now. 312-967-8300. I'll give you a bonus. One of these stories has an audio component. Should I say which one? Does that help? That might skew the voting. So one of them has an audio component. So if you choose that story, you're going to get some great audio. There you go. Vote right now. 312-967-8300. Text in headline one or headline two. And after the White Stripes, we break down the story you want to hear. It's Brian and Kenzie, Q101.

0: Brian and Kenzie on Q101. Head to headlines. We have narrowed down the funniest headlines of the week to two, and you are voting on them, and we'll give you the results of those votes in seconds. First, let's give you the headlines. And if you're new to the show, so what we do is you vote, you decide the content right now, which story we'll break down. And one of these stories has audio, so it's all on you. You decided. We didn't. And we throw away the other story forever. Google takes it off. Never will talk about it again. That's what puts that on the line of your voting. It's very important. So headline number one was, this license plate has a woman's retirement community doing a double take.
1: Okay.
0: That is headline one. Headline two, not to be outdone, was Florida restaurant owner gives away free pies in exchange for dead snakes. And I got to say, I thought you guys, your reaction was great. I thought it'd be close. It wasn't close. It was actually headline one. I think the license plate has everybody so intrigued.
1: It really got us.
2: It really got us. And I think Callie, who's checking in from 847, first time texter, by the way. Welcome to the party.
0: Hell yeah.
2: She says it best. I got to find out what that license plate says.
0: Well, certainly you do. And we even have, this is the bonus. I mentioned that one of the stories has audio with it. This is the one that has audio with it.
2: Let's go.
0: So you guys really chose wisely today. We'll never know about the Florida restaurant. So this license plate has a woman's retirement community doing a double take. And let's find out what the license plate is. Let's go right to the news story with the situation.
3: I didn't know I was getting a plate.
4: When Nancy Delastrito went to collect her mail, she got quite the surprise. A new license plate with her vehicle registration renewal.
3: And I looked at it and I said, I don't think so.
1: I love her.
0: So we still don't know. We still don't know what's on the license plate.
1: Wait, let me hold my statement. I might know she's like a raging racist. Hold on, just in case.
0: I hope N wasn't.
1: Currently, I'm happy with her.
0: I hope N wasn't in the license plate.
2: That'd be a bad license plate. I don't think that would work with me either if that was my license plate.
1: I was going to say, I think in fairness, she would be an ally. Like, yeah. No, this isn't okay.
0: And I will say, just from the information of the story, this is a 77-year-old woman. In Pompano Beach, Florida, actually. Another Florida story.
2: No woman has ever sounded more 77 than her. I think that was a given.
0: Uh-huh.
2: Oh.
0: So here she is.
4: Registration renewal.
3: And I looked at it, and I said, I don't think so.
0: I don't think so.
1: I don't think so.
0: Almost sounds like Dana Carvey in Saturday Night Live, the old lady.
2: The church lady?
0: The church lady.
2: That sketch, the old lady.
0: Yeah, the old lady. All right, so here we go. Let's try to find out what the plate said that she goes, I don't think so.
4: The plate reads SQZ A55, but from a distance, those 55s can be read as S's.
0: So you got it, Kenzie? SQZ.
1: Hold on.
2: Wait,
1: I got to
2: typing?
0: She has to see it out. So SQZ A55, but the fives look like S's. You see it?
2: No.
0: Kenzie?
2: Hello?
1: Squazas? Squazas? What is that supposed to mean?
0: What about squeeze ass?
1: Oh.
0: I don't think so.
1: What a dirty.

0: pretty broad. I wouldn't even saw that.
1: Yeah, no, it's funny. I thought you'd see it right away.
0: I didn't.
2: A dirty broad.
0: I would have whipped off the, I would have been like, looks good to me.
1: So SQZ855, squeeze ass, is the license plate she got. She did not ask for, just her new plate.
2: That's awesome. That's so cool.
1: Oh,
2: so imagine being in the squeeze ass car.
1: And this is in a woman's retirement community from a 77-year-old woman
2: that's
1: driving
2: awesome.
1: This.
2: That's awesome.
1: Yep. Here we go.
3: Well, you get the picture. Squeeze blank.
1: I don't. Come on! The reporter can say squeeze ass.
0: I don't think so.
1: It's in Florida. Come on. All right.
3: Blank.
4: I don't think a woman that lives in a senior community that's going to be 77 years old next month will be driving around with what this plate has to say.
3: The plates
0: I'll
3: become
0: live a little.
1: Well, let's see what she says more on this.
4: Plate has to say.
3: The plates become the talk around her retirement community, especially the men. We were
0: just always perverts forever.
2: Oh my God, what is that? So she drives around in a squeeze ass plate, yeah. And the guys are like, well, she's open for business. Let me go ahead and squeeze that ass.
1: Hey, hey, Tom. When you see a Nancy's plates, I think you should go make a move. It really does show that, like, once a pervert, always a pervert. And I guess, and you get older, and you don't care about anything anymore.
2: It gets worse.
1: It gets worse. Because you just don't care.
2: You just start letting stuff fly.
1: Yeah.
2: That's actually, you know what? She's right to be upset about the plane. It's a threat to her safety to be going around with a squeeze-ass plane.
0: You know, we walk around like we don't want to get canceled. These men don't care.
1: They don't care.
2: They're old men in Florida.
1: Oh.
2: There's no shot.
1: Wearing Hawaiian shirts.
2: Squeezing ass. Squeezing taking ass. Names.
1: Hey, Tom, why don't you take a shot at her? Oh, here we go.
3: Kidity, especially the men. We were with her when she showed it to one of her 89-year-old neighbors.
4: And this is what I received from the DMV for my new license plate. That's good for 10 years.
5: Good.
4: Good?
1: Nick? He goes, good. Good.
0: Don't show your 89-year-old friend. You're trying to give her a heart attack?
2: Kill him.
0: What are you doing?
1: Guy's sucking on an oxygen tank there, a COPD probably.
2: Sucking on an oxygen tank, even he's squeezing some ass.
1: Yeah. Good. Did he get it or did he not get it like Kenzie? He's like, I don't know what the hell this means. It looks like a nice plate.
0: What's the problem? 855. What's the problem?
1: Poor guy. Let him. And she was leaning over. He could have,
0: That's not appropriate.
1: I know it's not appropriate. I'm saying that the plate says that.
2: The pervert of the retirement community. He's not appropriate, Kenzie.
1: Boy, when I get in a retirement community, look out.
2: What does that mean? What does that mean?
1: Well, I won't get there for a while, trust me. I probably don't have the money for a retirement community. I'll just be living
0: there. I'm not good at license plates. I never catch on when they're using, numbers as letters and stuff. I don't read license plate well. I would have never driven past that without squeeze ass.
1: What about, texting lingo?
0: I don't like acronyms.
1: Okay.
0: They throw me off.
2: Well, how? They're supposed to make it easier.
0: Is it harder? I'm like, what the hell does this mean? Just type the word out.
1: This is why Kenzie never answers in the group chat, because she doesn't know what we're saying.
0: Acronyms. My dad had a license plate once, so that I had to point out to him, because he bought a Mustang, and he wanted the license plate ASNF for a son never forgets, which, I don't know why he gets the Mustang, but whatever.
1: Sore anyways, subject.
0: Right? But I go, Dad, that says ASNF on the back of your car.
2: So it you figured that one out.
0: Yeah, well, that just was, phonetic. There was, a 7 in there that I interpreted as differently.
2: But when people show you on a calculator when they do 80085, do you understand what they're doing?
0: 80085.
1: And then
0: I don't see anything.
1: Mm.
0: I know. Mm. I'm not good. I don't.
1: It's
0: I see numbers.
1: Can't be good at everything.
0: I know.
1: All right, let's hear more of the story. You want to tell people what the 80085 is?
0: No, everybody knows that. I just typed it in, my laptop. It looks like numbers.
2: But you need calculator font, not laptop font.
0: Well, that's... Okay, I haven't seen calculator font in a very long time.
1: I thought you carried a calculator on in your backpack. I thought you had that in there.
2: A big Texas Instrument calculator?
1: One of those ones that has a printer on it?
2: Just in case Kenzie needs to do some trigonometry later today?
1: All right, there's more to this story, so let's hear what else she has to say.
4: Good.
3: Nancy's plate was mailed from the Broward Property Tax Collector's office. We went there to try to help her get some answers.
6: It's a question about a tag, if you want to replace a tag.
3: And while no one wanted to talk on camera, we were told anyone unhappy with a plate can turn it in for another one for free.
4: Oh. I'm kind of resigning to it. And I figured maybe it was just destined to be on my car.
3: So for now, Nancy's keeping the tag, although she is planning to let the state know about it. She'll see the reaction when she goes public with her new plate.
4: I can handle it if I get a few honks here and there. Actually, being over 70, I might like a few honks.
1: Oh, see, it flipped her.
0: She's a fraud. She's a fraud. They're like, she's like, I shouldn't have to be driving around like this. Like, you don't. You can trade in your plate for free. I think I'm just going to deal with it.
1: Yeah.
0: It's like, I don't think they could make it easier for you to get a new plate. And you're like, this is my cross to bear. And, okay, just say that you requested it at this point.
1: Like I said, everybody likes their ass squeezed once in a while.
2: Once in a while, I got
1: with,
2: you.
1: With consent, by the way.
2: Of course.
1: Consensual
0: ass squeezing.
1: That's what that's
0: he didn't
1: what,
0: fit on the license plate, though.
1: Consensual ass squeeze.
2: That's the problem with license plates. They don't make room for consent.
1: It's a big problem.
2: That should be my license plate. It's just one that says consent. Do you have to have numbers on it?
0: You have a car.
2: Okay, I'm going to buy a car, and then I'm going to get a vanity plate that says consent just so people know where I stand on things.
0: Oh, cool.
2: Yeah, I think it is cool. I love it. Yeah. I love asking permission.
1: Well, listen, consent is important.
2: The first time I kiss somebody, I always ask if I can, just to make sure that we're all on the same page here.
0: When you have a license plate that says consent, it just sounds like you're giving it, like you're asking, like, consent granted, come in. You're just telling her, like, you have consent.
2: I'm sorry, guys, open for business. What, do you want to have a little fun?
0: Yeah. It's giving that, now that you ask consent.
1: Do whatever you want to this, okay?
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22: If you're looking to get stronger, you don't necessarily need a bunch of heavy weights to do that, at least not to start. Body weight workouts, when you do them the right way, can be really effective. Strength and conditioning specialist Dana Santis told us, with body weight training, you create progressive overload by changing joint angles, adding instability, or choosing more challenging variations of the same exercise. Two other factors driving progressive overload are time under tension and muscular fatigue. That means the amount of time your muscles are engaged during a movement, the slower the movement, the harder it will be until you reach the point where you can't do another rep with good form. You want to stop before you collapse. Also, remember this, pay attention to your breath. So important. Breathe out when you exert force. I'm Dr. Sanjay Gupta, helping you live a better life.

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3: Coming up in music entertainment news, three huge shows announced, including one related to a Lollapalooza after show. We'll give you all that information coming up after Oasis. It's Brian and Kenzie on Q101.

0: Brian and Kenzie on Q101, time for music entertainment news. And boy, do we have a lot to get to in here that was announced in the last 24 hours. Before we even get to that, tomorrow around this time, remember, Ticket Blitz Thursday will be in full effect. 8 o'clock, we launch it with Foo Fighters for Soldier Field, 8 a.m., and then 9 a.m., so right around this time, we'll have a second chance of the morning at Foo Fighters at Soldier Field, which is going to be one of the pinnacle events of the 2026 concert season, with Queens of the Stone Age on that bill as well. So just make sure you're here for that. All the info, Q101.com, about Brian Phillips. Ticket Blitz Thursday live in the afternoon. Go check him out on site to get even more chances to win. The Beastie Boys' Mike D has expanded his upcoming tour. A new run in North America, UK, and European dates in support of his forthcoming debut album, Thank You. The announcement arrives alongside the release of Crypto, the latest preview of the record ahead of its August 28th release on Capitol Records. Tickets for the newly announced dates go on sale this Friday at 10 a.m., and he'll play The Riv October 16th.
1: We'll have tickets to give away for that next week in Clash with Kenzie. Brian's getting so emotional over the Mike D solo tour.
0: I've been waiting for this tour for 15 years.
1: You're going to wear your Adidas tracksuit. You're going to do some breakdancing.
0: Yeah.
1: You love the new song Crypto, which, just to be clear, he has a song called Crypto. He's not launching a crypto coin to go along with this tour.
2: To be honest, that threw me off a little bit.
1: I know. Yeah. I wanted to make it very clear. He has a new song called Crypto. It's part of his new solo album. It has nothing to do with buying actual crypto.
0: One of the more fantastic things I've seen in my times here, especially was back in the sludge days at Q101, was the Beastie Boys performing at that secret upstairs room at the Metro. So this shows at the Riv, I understand that, but the Metro may not know about this. There's a room above the main room. Like, you have the main room and then the balcony for the shows at the Metro that we all know and love. There's a secret room above that, like an attic.
1: An attic, yeah.
0: And at Q101 back in the day, we gave away all these passes to get in there. Kind of like a lounge on site, if you will, on a remote. And it was the Beastie Boys performing live, and it was just, you had to be there.
2: Isn't that area, like, quote-unquote, part of the haunted lore of the Metro? Didn't someone die in that room?
1: I believe so.
0: Didn't you do a Kenzie's Crimes on that?
2: Well, it's not a crime, so I can't.
0: Yeah.
2: Death isn't always a crime.
0: Mm.
1: Well,
2: that's what makes the Halloween ones harder than you think.
0: It's spooky, though, right? Yeah, it's spooky.
2: Yeah, I looked into it because a lot of people sent in, like, please do the Metro. But again, it was more like distraught people passing away, not murder.
0: Yeah, we had Joe Shanahan on during the pandemic. We were saving the stages, and we raised a lot of money to save. In fact, Billy Joel of Green Day gave $2,000 to help save the Metro during that time when there was no shows. And Joe Shanahan talked about not only the haunted part, Kenzie, but talked about how many people come up to him later, since the Metro's been open for a while, and they say, yeah, I was conceived in the bathroom at the Metro.
2: Oh, God. Oh, my God.
0: Yep, their parents tell them that. And,
2: I don't like it.
0: It's not,
1: those are not big bathrooms at the Metro.
0: No!
2: That's why the line's so long. I mean, come on.
0: Yep. What are you doing, making a baby in there?
1: Well, turns out.
2: Take it outside.
0: He said multiple. Joe Shanahan said kids have come up to him and said, I was conceived in the bathroom at the Metro.
1: Had to, of course.
0: Yeah. Good shows back in the day. Good shows now.
1: Good show. I was there last night. Great show last night.
0: Yeah. Casey's is going through tons of Metro shows. But this is the Riv, to be clear. Mike D will be at the Riv October 16th.
1: October 16th, and we'll have tickets for this next week, Clash with Kenzie 710.
0: Another show to bring to your attention, Death Cab for Cutie announced their return to Chicago yesterday with a show at the Salt Shed. Saturday, November 21st, a portion of all ticket sales will benefit the organization Beyond Hunger. Very good organization. Presale begins today at 10 o'clock, with the general on sale taking place Friday at 10 o'clock.
1: Let's freaking go. That's what I'm talking about. Death Cab's in Chicago. My ass is there.
0: And at the Salt Shed. I mean, come on now.
1: I saw them there 3 years ago when they did a special after, not a Riot Fest after show, but an after Riot Fest show where they played Riot Fest. And then a week later, they're like, hey, let's come back to Chicago and play again. And it was Death Cab with the Postal Service, one of my favorite shows of all time.
0: That wasn't the one you got.
2: Remember that.
0: What'd you say, Kenzie?
2: I said, oh, I do remember that. I think you're saying that.
0: Yeah.
2: This is bringing a lot of bells. When is the show? We're talking about the pre-sale thing. What is the date of the show?
0: Saturday, November 21st. It's a Saturday, not a school night, Kenzie.
2: Ooh. And I like fall shows. Mm. I like seeing that kind of music in the fall.
1: The Death Cab's a good fall band.
2: I was a kind of a moody bitch in the fall, and it's just like my thing. I like it.
1: Whatever in the summer.
0: And that's some sad bastard music there, too.
2: So, yeah, you know. That's what I mean. That's absolutely kind of what I'm into.
0: That's not the one you got rained on, right? That was Modest Mouse.
1: That was Modest Mouse at the Salt Shed last year. That was outside. No, the Death Cab show that I went to last year was at the Chicago Theater. It was the 20th anniversary of the Plans album. And there was a man who showed up right as Death Cab was going on who was the drunkest human being that I've ever encountered in my entire life. And so when they did I Will Follow You Into the Dark, the big Death Cab hit, the one we all know and love.
0: Tough song.
1: You know, Ben Gibbard said, he's like, I'm gonna stand here and play guitar. I want you guys to be together and to sing this song. And right when the venue gets quiet so that we could all get ready to sing it, the drunk guy behind me goes to his wife, he goes, God, I love this song. And then two songs later, we were at the Chicago Theater, he proceeded to fall over the back of my chair onto me. I'm lucky he didn't tear my Achilles. It was very scary.
0: Then I'll follow you into the dark. I love this song.
1: And he turned into Kevin James all of a sudden. Like, this was a pretty...
2: Hey, no Kevin James later. How dare you?
1: Kenzie, you know I love him. I'm just saying, if we were singing I Will Follow You Into the Dark like we were in church, and this guy was singing it like he was...
2: Are we in church when we see them?
1: No, he was at like a Wasp concert.
0: He was singing...
2: Tarps Off? Is he on Tarps Off?
0: Thought he was singing Break Stuff.
1: Yeah.
0: It's such an emotional song. That song makes you cry. If you have a soul in your body, you're going to cry when you hear that song.
1: Well, that whole album, so they did an album playthrough, and I took somebody that works here that, she likes Death Cab, but she's not. Like, I'm fanatical about Death Cab. She's like, hey, I want to hear Soul Meets Body and I Will Follow You Into the Dark. The second half of Plans is so brutal when you hear it live. And when we left, we got to the train home, and I go, hey, I'm sorry about that. That got really heavy for a second. I forgot the second half of that record is what it is.
0: Well, the show, so the pre-sale today at 10, the general on sale Friday at 10. That is for Saturday, November 21st. Death Cab and the Postal Service. And there's even another show to get to.
1: Here we go.
0: Let's not bury the lead here. The Smashing Pumpkins have officially been added to the Lollapalooza after show schedule. Let's go.
2: Yeah.
0: So ahead of their headlining set Friday, that is a week from Friday, the Smashing Pumpkins announced yesterday that Wednesday, August 29th. That show's not August 29th.
1: I'm sorry, I wrote August, I meant July.
0: Yeah, that's next Wednesday. I'm sorry about that. But so that's what it is. It's coming up very soon. A week from today at the Riv.
2: Let's talk about an after show.
0: Yeah, after show. So the Pumpkins are playing the Riv next Wednesday. This will be the first time the Pumpkins played the Riv since 2011. 15 years, almost four high schools.
1: Almost four high schools ago.
0: And before that, it was 95, right?
1: And that's a lot of high schools ago, because this show likes to do math in terms of high school.
0: So this just happened yesterday after the show, and it sold out instantly. So the tickets are sold out after the show's announcement. You know, just stay here. Whatever happens, we'll try to get you the show. Now, Kenzie, something interesting happened after the show. You had just left, and the show got announced right when you walked out, and I was still here doing some stuff, and so was Case. Mm-hmm. And so this morning, then, Case comes in. I don't know. Should I use the word sheepishly?
1: Pathetically, sheepishly, whatever phrase.
0: Well, he was pretty confident. He talked about the show. And this is what he says to me, Kenzie. He goes, like, I said, like, wow, that show's next Wednesday. Boy, I'd love to go to that. And Case says, hey, did someone reach out to you about that? And I go, no, but maybe they will. It's still early. It was announced 24 hours ago. Case goes, oh. Because someone did to me, and would you like to go with me? And I said, oh, well, that's interesting. Well, maybe someone will reach out to me, too, about it later. I don't know, because I would love to take Megan to the show, because she loves the Smashing Pumpkins, my wife. It's one of her favorite bands. And Case goes, oh, so I was going to have you as my plus one, because I got two. Case says to me,
2: you should just go with Case.
0: But maybe I should take my lady, he says.
1: I say that, yes.
0: Case says this.
1: Because I have a lady. We don't talk about it a lot, but I have a lady.
0: Unless I get into the sidetrack on that one.
2: Is that her name?
0: No.
1: I don't care. I don't care.
2: Why can't we start referring to her as a person?
0: Are we there yet?
1: Yeah.
2: They're an official couple.
1: Brian, we're official.
0: I just want to make sure.
2: I can set it, like, why can't I just start referring to her, you know, by her name?
0: As that girl.
2: This bitch.
0: Yeah. If Case's permission.
2: You'll get like, and I said, bitch.
1: So, you know, I will say one of the perks of this job is that every once in a while something will come up where maybe it sells out super quickly, and maybe happen to know somebody either in the band or in the team, and you get a text message like I did yesterday saying, would you like to go to the Smashing Pumpkins at the Riv? And I don't take that lightly. I realize that if I did not have my job, these people would disappear from my life in an instant. We have a working relationship. That bothers some people. Like, oh, fake friends or whatever. No, it's great. I love my job.
2: I love my fake friends.
1: I love my job. I love that my job gets me into things. It's awesome. It's the perk of the job. We wake up really early. It's a
2: so
1: very hard job.
2: So it wasn't somebody in this building.
1: It was not somebody in this job. It was somebody with the Smashing Pumpkins. Our friend Tom, who when we do stuff with Bridget Calls Me Baby, Tom is a big part of that. When we do stuff with Freako, Tom is a big part of that. When we do stuff with Alabama Shakes, Tom is a big part of that. He's also part of the Smashing Pumpkins team. Brian has known Tom for a very, very, very long time.
0: So, Kenzie, I've known Tom since before Case was born.
1: Mm-hmm.
0: Great guy.
2: He did not text you, huh?
0: One of the best in the business.
1: He's my favorite guy that we deal with at work.
0: He's one of the best people at also his job, not just as a person, about promoting bands and doing band work. And I've known him for that long. We go back to the beginning of this industry together.
1: So I was hoping that when Tom texted me yesterday saying, would you like to go to the Smashing Pumpkins at the Riv, that he had also texted Brian so that I wouldn't have to have a super awkward conversation with Brian where I only kind of half invited him to Pumpkins at the Riv, hoping that he had also gotten an invite. As it turns out, Brian did not get an invite. Brian would like to take his wife, but Brian can't do that. And now I kind
2: of wants both of your tickets. Thank you, Case.
0: See, he was fishing. He was going zzzz to see if I'd gotten tickets because I said.
2: Well, what if Brian was just happy and just wanted to go with you?
1: That doesn't sound like Brian, does it?
2: Geez, that's what I would have done if somebody asked me.
1: But Kenzie, I know you can't go because it's the Wednesday before Lollapalooza. You have to like see your kids or something before you spend bunch of time in Grant Park.
2: I know. I'm going to have to work Thursday through Sunday. There's no way I could be like, and also Wednesday for fun.
1: Yes. So I was hoping that Brian had gotten the same text.
0: He was waiting for me to say, oh, no, I got my tickets. It's cool. I'll see you there.
1: Bingo. That's what I was hoping
0: that's
1: for.
0: That's the answer he wanted instead of me saying.
2: You want to bring your girlfriend.
1: I want to bring my girlfriend.
0: Yes.
1: Okay. She's never met Tom. Tom's a super important figure in my life. I would like to look good, take my lady to a Lollapalooza after show, have a good time there, bullet with butterfly wings. Heard of it? I guess in an ideal situation, Brian and his wife would also be there. Brian, what I'm telling you is that I'm not taking you to the Smashing Pumpkins show.
2: You already invited him.
1: You can't
2: take these backsies.
1: Kenzie. I know that in your mind, any success I've had is because of you. We can debate that a separate time. I know that this makes me not loyal to you and that you probably want to end this working relationship. I'm telling you now, I'm not taking you to the show.
0: Can you believe that, Kenzie?
2: Why did you invite him? Why didn't you just ask if he was going?
1: Happened so fast.
2: That's what you could have said. You could have been like, are you going to that show? And he'd be like, oh, I don't have tickets yet. I'd be like, oh, I'm going. That's all you should, like, that could have been it. Why would you invite him?
1: But I feel like if I would have said just I'm going, Brian would have been like, and I'm going with you, ?
0: He thinks that's how I talk. That's how he thinks.
2: He wants to bring his wife. He's not even worried about you.
1: No, he's never worried about me. He's never once worried about me. Separate conversation.
0: If he was a real one. And I took him off the street, remember?
1: Mm-hmm. Now, remember, you did not want to hire me in 2021, but I ended up here.
0: There was an issue, but he got past it.
1: The issue was that you didn't want to hire me. The issue was that you said, what if we went with somebody else?
0: I said, what
1: and
0: if...
1: I got wrong for saying that.
0: I said, what
2: Brian's
0: if...
2: Brian's like, what if somebody with boobs?
0: And then Kenzie came into my life. It was wonderful. Everything worked out.
2: And now we're a well-rounded circle.
0: That's right, completely. I would expect you to hand both tickets over to me.
1: You would expect me to hand both tickets to you, not just one.
2: Of course he would. He wants to bring his wife. He's not an animal.
0: That's right. That's right. So I'll give you. There's a time quotient here where this will go south if the tickets are not in my hands at some point.
1: So you won't even just go with me?
0: Well, the way this all played out, I feel like I deserve both tickets.
1: You deserve both of them.
0: I do.
1: What does it say to you? What does it mean to you that a guy who's known you 30 years invited me over you? You should be mad at Tom, not me.
2: Are you going to text Tom?
0: I'm not going to do that because the situation handed itself where I'm not sure if Case is even telling the truth that they were for him. They might have been for me. So make sure Brian gets these tickets.
1: I promise you it wasn't for you.
0: You want to read the text on the air?
1: Let me pull out my phone real quick.
2: So, why don't you just text Tom and ask for two tickets?
0: Because that would ruin the bit.
1: Tom texted me yesterday, 11:47,
0: yeah,
1: with a photo of the poster for the show.
0: Mm.
1: Yo, let me know if you want to go. I said, all right, F yeah. That would mean the world. Thank you so much. Just you or a plus one. Me, plus one, please.
0: Now, wouldn't you have said there, maybe Brian wants to go too.
2: Me plus three.
0: Maybe that would be nice.
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0: All I've done took him off the street. Well, you know what? I'll just enjoy the pumpkins right now, selfishly on Q101. For the rest of you, you can enjoy it as well. Like Jimmy in Franklin Park said, you better play the pumpkins after this conversation. So here it is for you, Jimmy, and for me. Thanks for listening in Franklin Park this morning. The Pumpkins at the Riv next Wednesday sold out their Lala After Show before they perform Friday at Lollapalooza. It's Brian and Kenzie on Q101.

0: Well, there's my pumpkins. The pumpkins doing the Riv for a Lala after show 1 week from today on Wednesday night, a week away. And it's sold out. So stay here for more stuff about the pumpkins and going into Lollapalooza week. Coming up in just 6 minutes, even earlier, Houndmouth tickets for the Salt Shed. That'll be an outdoor show this Saturday at the fairgrounds, furnished by our great friends, the Salt Shed. We'll give those tickets away in just about 6 minutes.
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17: A better life with Dr. Sanjay Gupta.
18: As a parent, when you send your kid off to school in the morning, you know that they're going to be learning, they're going to be spending time with their friends. But a new study out of UCSF found adolescents are spending an average of 70 minutes of their school day on their phones. Now, some kids will say they need their phones to help with schoolwork, but this study found that they were spending the vast majority of their screen time on TikTok, Instagram, and Snapchat. Not really apps that you're going to be turning to for homework help. Now, the study's lead author said, don't blame kids for using their phones at school. Teach them how to resist them. Focus on what they'd get by putting them aside rather than what you're taking away. Explain how phones could hurt their academic performance, and also remind them of this. Nothing takes the place of real face-to-face friendships. I'm Dr. Sanjay Gupta, helping you live a better life.
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8: All right, here we go. The band Houndmouth is playing the Salt Shed this Saturday. Another great show coming in. And it's from our great friends at the Salt Shed. So 312-967-8300. 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
2: I need your arms around me. I need to feel your touch.

0: officially divorced. Should we pour one out for their marriage, I guess, at this point a little bit?
1: How do I say goodbye?
0: And a quote from Jelly Roll saying why he wanted to make sure, quote, it was handled fairly. Jelly Roll. I never said just Jelly. You know that his name that way, Jelly.
2: Well, I think it would be Mr. Roll to you.
0: Since we're not tight. So Mr. Roll quietly filed for divorce from Bunny on May 18th after 10 years of marriage, citing irreconcilable differences. It doesn't sound like that when you're divorced. It went very fast.
3: This is the fastest I've ever seen a divorce happen, ever.
0: And you've seen a lot of divorces, too.
3: I know. And then in Hollywood, I mean, people always talk about how frustrating they are and how long it takes. Like, it seems like it would be like, oh, you want a divorce, you file paperwork. It's not like that. It's supposed to be kind of a long process. And like annulments can be quick, but not divorces. They just announced the divorce. I've never seen someone be able to get a divorce this fast in my life.
0: Especially since they both have a lot. I mean, she's got her own money, her own businesses. He does too. And they just basically, it's in a divorce settlement, a source shedding new light on it. There was never any desire to drag the process out. They both wanted to handle the divorce with respect for one another. He's a very generous person, Mr. Roll, by nature, and wanted to make sure the divorce was handled with respect.
2: Are those your words or their words?
0: That's a source close to the divorce.
2: Oh, that Mr. Roll's a generous person?
0: Yes.
2: Okay.
0: Yeah.
3: Is the close source him?
0: I don't know. I mean, listen, I'm not going to deny that. An insider said he's a generous person, Mr. Roll, so I assume it's right. He's 41 years old and, quote, doing very well in the wake of the divorce. He's focused on his tour and his health. He's in a very good place. Reps for them did not respond at all. So these are not official reps of Mr. Roll and Bunny XL. These are just insider sources.
3: They had some online drama.
0: Well, it's funny because I don't know what to believe with the drama stuff. So you tell me what you're talking about.
3: So basically, there is this video of like somebody analyzing the relationship, and one of Bunny XO's really good friends reposted it. And it was much more complimentary towards Bunny and a slightly more slanderous towards Mr. Roll. And and Jelly Roll commented on it, was like, you know, her and I are good. I can't believe, like, as one of your friends, like, as one of her friends, you're sharing something like this. I've been more, than generous during all of this. And, like, he got, like, all feisty. And it was funny because it's just this girl's video. And Jelly Roll's commenting to the friend about the repost on somebody else's video.
0: But the video didn't say anybody did anything wrong. Like, they say in this that no one cheated. They say that no one cheated on her.
3: I mean, Bunny has already said that he's cheated before.
0: I don't know. In this statement, it says no one cheated, so I don't know what to believe.
2: Are you not up to date with the Dumb Blonde podcast hosted by Bunny XO, where she's sharing all of these salacious secrets?
0: Sorry, I'm not. I'm up to date on the Brian and Kenzie podcast, but that's about it.
2: Well, watch it in the car home today. Lauren will understand. Flip on the Dumb Blonde podcast. Give it a listen. Get caught up with all the news on the Bunny XO divorce.
0: Okay, then I'll...
3: But he just owes her everything. She bankrolled his entire life. He was nothing when he met her. He admits that. I'd be dead and whatever. I mean...
0: What'd you say?
3: I'd be dead and I'd be like in a ditch somewhere. This is what he says if she wasn't around. Like, she bankrolled his entire music career, kept it going, and literally funded it so he could put out music and tour and do things. And it's like... He should be like being like, oh, I'm going to be fair and generous. Yeah, you only have this because of her. I would imagine you should be fair and generous.
0: But they could always still fight, and it could be ugly. It doesn't seem to be ugly with Mr. Roll and Bunny XO. So we can give him some credit here, I guess. I don't unless there's something really, really bad about Mr. Roll that I don't know right now at this point. Maybe I have to listen to the podcast and figure it out. But it says the pair will be splitting. This is going to make you mad, Case. The pair will be splitting their home, cars, multiple.
2: Because I'm sure there's a third thing coming that's going to drive me insane.
0: It is.
2: They're splitting their home? What does that mean?
0: Maybe that, not they're going to split it in half, but she's either going to get the home or he's going to get the home, I guess. I'm not sure.
3: Or they have to split the cost of the home. They may just have to sell it.
0: It does say homes.
2: Homes? Plural?
0: So he has more.
3: They have more than one. They have more than one.
0: I don't know about that. I mean, not everybody. People buy a house.
3: But they're like millionaires. Of course, people have effing lake houses. Of course they have more than one home.
0: But not everybody loves real estate. They might just wanted one home. So they have homes. So, Case, you have a home.
2: I have an apartment. I rent.
0: It's like a sedan. You just have one. You have an apartment.
2: I have a hatchback.
0: Yeah. They have homes, cars, I understand.

0: and multiple cars, you know, and an aircraft.
1: No, they don't.
0: Yes, they do. And he hasn't been popular that long.
1: No. You know, again, he was selling pills to high schoolers like 8 years ago.
0: Yeah, yeah.
2: Also lucrative.
3: Yeah, very, very much so.
2: Well, if he's always been making that money, okay?
0: If you're a hustler. And also their intellectual properties they're splitting up as well.
1: Oh, with the Dumb Blonde podcast. Jelly Roll's got his vlog series.
0: Yep.
1: That pops up on my TikTok all the time.
0: Now, here's the key. Mr. Roll will also make a one-time confidential lump sum payment to Bunny. So he's 41, she's 46, but there will be no alimony claims made on the court. So he's just going to give a load of cash
2: to
0: her.
2: What's the lump sum? Do they list it?
0: It doesn't say.
2: Damn.
0: I know.
2: I want to know.
0: We'll keep up. Trust me, we're following the story, you know, through and through. But also then she says they're still having a baby together.
1: What? Did I know that?
2: She said that on the podcast. I've been trying to get you guys to talk about this forever, okay? She said on the podcast they still plan on having a child together. And that is why people feel like Jelly Roll has, Mr. Roll, if you will, has some pending very salacious lawsuits. And some people believe that they're doing this so he can transfer a lot of assets over. That's what, because the fact that they're like, everything's fine between us, and we're still going to have a kid together and basically just be together, but now everything will be under, like, not their dual name.
0: So maybe they're still good.
2: Right.
0: And they're just
2: that
0: doing
2: is,
0: it.
2: I mean, it's a rumor.
0: Yeah.
2: You know, I'm not there. Nobody told me that, but that is one of the rumors because he has some really intense lawsuits heading his way, like little stuff.
0: Interesting. We'll follow those as well, those lawsuits.
2: Yeah. Yeah, so that is...
0: Because he's supposed to play Twisted.
1: No, he's not. Stop saying that. I know the lineup. He's not on it.
2: You know the lineup?
1: I know
0: don't tell Kenzie. Don't tell her.
1: You don't know either.
2: That really hurt my feelings.
0: Because you'll leak it. It's July.
2: You just tell me who they're like thinking about.
1: It's not Jelly Roll. Does that make you happy?
0: Or Bunny XO just through your podcast live.
1: Twisted this year should be a live podcast taping of the Dumb Blonde podcast. Which is what it's called. I'm not being mean to her.
0: Yeah. She named it. She's got her own deal. So again, Case, they're splitting up homes, cars, and an aircraft in the divorce, and a one-time lump sum payment to her,
2: and a soon-to-be baby,
0: and a baby. I guess. So I think that she has saved her eggs. Like they're doing it that way, you know, like to have a baby.
2: I'm not sure.
0: What do they call that? Infertilization.
1: I don't think that's what they call it.
0: What is it called?
2: Infertilization.
0: In vitro. Not
2: infertilization. I wasn't even sure what you meant.
0: You know, when you go out and water the plants, that's infertilization. So yes. We will keep you posted on the whole situation with Mr. Roll and Bunny XO every day. We'll follow it till the story's done. It's Brian and Kenzie on Q101. Enjoy this banger.

0: on Q101. And Lauren's on her way in to take you through and give you another shot at the Mike Chem in Hollywood on Halloween. A full trip. She'll give you that keyword. Plus, Imagine Dragons on the way. Lola Young, so stay put. Also, tomorrow will be Ticket Puts Thursday. 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And remember, Brian Phillips tomorrow afternoon, 3 to 7, doing a show from JT's Corner Tap and Eatery and Carroll Stream. More chances at Foo Fighters tickets for Soldier Field. So, Case, let's get to your takeaways. What do you got?
1: Takeaway from Marshall in Yorkville. When Brian retires, he's going to be squeezing ass and taking names while sucking on an oxygen tank.
0: Mm. Sounds like a good way to go out for about, hopefully living a few years in that range of retirement.
2: Squeeze-ass life.
0: Yeah, just, well, hopefully it's, you know, a long time and not just for, like, some people retire and then they die 6 months later.
1: Yeah.
0: I don't want that.
2: Depressing.
0: Well, I mean, just what it is. It's sad. It is sad. But it stinks.
1: You'll never retire, so it doesn't matter.
0: Yeah, it's true. Yeah. Kenzie, what do you got?
2: AC texted in, takeaway, strippers used to slither into mid-tier Godsmack.
0: Wow. That's on the podcast. More on that in a second. And finally, Alejandro checked in. Takeaway, SQZ855 consent, son of a bitch.
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1: 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I learned a lot about strip clubs. I think we all learned a lot about strip clubs today. 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We also met Jessica from Gray's Lake, a Hall of Fame Clash with Kenzie contestant. If you missed Clash with Kenzie today, she was absolutely outstanding. She knew nothing, but she was so much fun to be around. And it's Wednesday, so a new head-to-head lines that lives on the Brian and Kenzie podcast.
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18: A better life with Dr. Sanjay Gupta.
20: Now seems as good a time as any to remind you, you don't always have to take healthy habits to the extreme. Not only are you unlikely to stick with something that's difficult, even if you can keep it up, it's probably going to be to the detriment of something else. And chances are that something else is more important. So if you're on a quest to improve your health, I promise the basics are going to take you much further. I'm talking about diet, try and be as plant-based as possible, exercise, meaning multiple rounds of cardio and strength training, and sleep. For most people, 7 to 9 hours a night. I'd like to think of these things as sort of a three-legged stool, right? If you're not doing any one of them, it's really hard to keep balanced with the others. The key here is you don't have to strive for perfection. Doing anything is going to be better than nothing. I'm Dr. Sanjay Gupta, helping you live a better life.

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0: Case.
1: Hello, Lauren.
0: How are you?
1: I'm okay. How are you?
0: I'm good. I was on my way in this morning listening to Brian and Kenzie, as I do every morning. What's the deal with Mr. Roll?
1: With Mr. Roll?
0: Yeah.
1: He's getting a divorce.
0: Well, I know all that. Where did Mr. Roll come from? Was that new today?
1: First name, Jelly.
0: Yes.
1: Last name, Roll. If you're speaking about him in a legal manner, I believe it's polite. I'm trying to be polite by referring to him as Mr. Roll.
0: I don't like it.
1: That's fine. This is the Brian and Kenzie show, not the Brian and Lauren show.
0: Whoa! Oh my God!
1: I know.
0: Jesus.
1: Mr. Roll has, he has a place on our show in discussions.
0: Hey, Nick and Hammond agrees with me. Nick and Hammond is on the text line. He says, no, Mr. Roll.
1: But it's the polite thing to do. The last thing I would want to do is disrespect Mr. Roll.
0: It's weird. Do you know who you're disrespecting?
1: Who's that?
0: The Pillsbury Doughboy's father, because that's who I'm picturing when I hear Mr. Roll.
1: But that's Mr. Boy.
0: No. Agree to disagree.
1: First name Pillsbury, last name Doughboy.

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16: Even for people who fall asleep easily, staying asleep can be difficult. You wake up, your mind starts to race, you can't turn those thoughts off. Sleep experts say there are a few things you can try. Cognitive shuffling. That's when you choose a random, impersonal, non-emotional word. Then for each letter of that word, think of as many words that begin with each letter as you can before moving on to the next one. It distracts your brain from stress. It also mimics the fragmented thought patterns that usually occur as you drift off to sleep. Sensory grounding is something else. That's when you work through things you can hear, feel, see, smell, or taste. That helps you to be in the moment instead of dwelling on the past or the future. Or just do a mental walkthrough of a place you know well. Familiar but neutral imagery that can calm the brain. I'm Dr. Sanjay Gupta, helping you live a better life.

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Palooza. Hey, it may not be for everyone. I get that. But Loungepalooza is. I'll give you all the info on that after Julia Wolf as I'm building you a playlist to get you through this hump day, starting with an artist who will be in Grant Park in just about a week and a half. Biba Doobie. The song is featuring the Marias, who were at Lollapalooza last year. This is All I Did Was Dream of You. Please.

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15: Even for people who fall asleep easily, staying asleep can be difficult. You wake up, your mind starts to race, you can't turn those thoughts off. Sleep experts say there are a few things you can try. Cognitive shuffling. That's when you choose a random, impersonal, non-emotional word. Then for each letter of that word, think of as many words that begin with each letter as you can before moving on to the next one. It distracts your brain from stress. It also mimics the fragmented thought patterns that usually occur as you drift off to sleep. Sensory grounding is something else. That's when you work through things you can hear, feel, see, smell, or taste. That helps you to be in the moment instead of dwelling on the past or the future. Or just do a mental walkthrough of a place you know well. Familiar but neutral imagery that can calm the brain. I'm Dr. Sanjay Gupta, helping you live a better life.
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0: Halloween, you can go to your friend's place for finger-shaped hot dogs and some spooky fruit punch. 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

0: Shout out to Jessica in Oak Forest, working hard in Oak Forest today, wanting to hear some My Chemical Romance. I have you coming after. Well, you're going to want to hear this first.
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7: Back in 2019, I made a documentary for HBO called One Nation Under Stress. And what was true then is still true now. Money and financial problems are consistently ranked as the number one cause of stress in the United States. And a brand new study out of the Mayo Clinic found that worrying about money may age the heart even faster than traditional risk factors. Unlike an acute stressor, such as a short-term work deadline or a brief illness, financial strain is often chronic and ongoing. And because money affects so many aspects of daily life, financial stress can be difficult to escape. Even so, financial stress does not mean you're doomed. It just means you need to double down on the things you know are good for heart health: diet, exercise, sleep, and of course, not smoking. I'm Dr. Sanjay Gupta, helping you live a better life.
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Yeah, things happen. I'll give it to you again after Queens of the Stone Age on the way by request as I'm building you a playlist starting with the latest. 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
3: Back in 2019, I made a documentary for HBO called One Nation Under Stress. And what was true then is still true now. Money and financial problems are consistently ranked as the number one cause of stress in the United States. And a brand new study out of the Mayo Clinic found that worrying about money may age the heart even faster than traditional risk factors. Unlike an acute stressor, such as a short-term work deadline or a brief illness, financial strain is often chronic and ongoing. And because money affects so many aspects of daily life, financial stress can be difficult to escape. Even so, financial stress does not mean you're doomed. It just means you need to double down on the things you know are good for heart health: diet, exercise, sleep, and of course, not smoking. I'm Dr. Sanjay Gupta, helping you live a better life.
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You still have time to get in on this hour's qualification for the trip for two to L.A. to see My Chemical Romance at the Hollywood Bowl Halloween night. So quickly, if you haven't already, text the national keyword money, M-O-N-E-Y, to 95819. That's money to 95819. Good luck.

0: We love Woodridge. What's going on in Woodridge today? Q101. Oh, it's aggressive.
1: This is Jacob speaking. How are you today?
0: Oh, I was better until you hit that note. What? What just happened? It went boop. You know what it sounded like?
1: My Matthew, we are
0: the tornado sirens that go off. Boop. Just terrifying. Boop. See, you don't like it when I do it to you.

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0: And we're taking Ticket Blitz Thursday live on the road this Thursday. 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
7: Back in 2019, I made a documentary for HBO called One Nation Under Stress. And what was true then is still true now. Money and financial problems are consistently ranked as the number one cause of stress in the United States. And a brand new study out of the Mayo Clinic found that worrying about money may age the heart even faster than traditional risk factors. Unlike an acute stressor, such as a short-term work deadline or a brief illness, financial strain is often chronic and ongoing. And because money affects so many aspects of daily life, financial stress can be difficult to escape. Even so, financial stress does not mean you're doomed. It just means you need to double down on the things you know are good for heart health: diet, exercise, sleep, and of course, not smoking. I'm Dr. Sanjay Gupta, helping you live a better life.
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1: 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It was one of the best tours that we've been on in years. I mean, the audiences were incredible. Every night, the venues were insane. And it definitely was an inspiration, to say the least. Right after we finished the tour, we went right back into the studio. So yeah, it definitely was a special moment.

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13: 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I'm Dr. Sanjay Gupta. 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

Savior on Q101, where every day is Rise Against Day. It's Lauren O'Neill. She's got a text from Kevin Kellum with some insight on Lollapalooza weather. Dig into that after an artist you will see in Grant Park a week from Friday, Julia Wolf, as I'm building you a playlist, starting with In Color by Request. This is Headlights.

0: That is Julia Wolf. So excited to see her in Grant Park a week from Friday. It's Q101, Lauren O'Neill. You're wondering, how am I going to dress for Lollapalooza this year? What's the weather going to be like? Well, some insight thanks to Kevin Kellum. We've got, this is Kevin Jeans, who is the meteorologist on NBC Chicago. Let's see what he has to say.
1: So right now the models are favoring near normal temperatures. So that would be lower to middle 80s in the afternoon. Now the European Ensemble Mean, which is like averaging the average model outcomes, also shows a slight dip in the temperature for Saturday and Sunday, the first couple of days of August. This is 10 plus days out. So
0: probably means nothing. Right? well, it's going to be a great weekend. 70 degrees in Chicago, currently 69 in Schererville, going down to 55 in Schererville, and scar tissue on Q101.

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1: 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Killjoy,
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0: My Chemical Romance, this Halloween at Hollywood Bowl. 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
10: I read this interesting story the other day, which was written by a colleague of mine, about why so-called, quote, admin nights are the new book club for busy adults. Now, I learned this is a term coined by journalist Chris Collin, who wrote about this life hack in the Wall Street Journal. An admin night is when people come together for a night, a fun night, while holding one another accountable to an assignment. The ones usually considered back burner tasks, the ones that you've been putting off. The person you choose to do an admin night with matters a lot, because that's your accountability partner. That's what one person told us. People love the social aspect because it can bring these boring tasks to light, make them feel more fun, and where you go matters as well. You need to have enough space and hopefully not too many distractions. And again, don't forget to leave some time for fun. I'm Dr. Sanjay Gupta, helping you live a better life.
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0: Nokon talking about the first time he played Chicago. It was a Q101 pop-up show at Shuba's Tavern back in 2018. I think he said scuba. We'll let it go.
1: And I just remember feeling like, man, if I could just play this size venue for the rest of my career, I'd be happy. And the fact that we're here is incredible. So,
0: from Shuba's to the friendly confines of Noah Kahn, now here's Doors.

0: Hello, Chicago. This is Billy Joe.
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And if you're still in need of Lollapalooza passes, you are in luck. Just gotta know your Lolla bands. Solve the Lollapalooza Song Scramble with Brian and Kenzie tomorrow morning at 7:50 and win your 4-day passes. Because if it's Lollapalooza, it's Q101. And he's going to be there.

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8: 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I'm Dr. Sanjay Gupta, helping you live a better life.

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I was trying to say Hollywood Bowl and Halloween Night, and it came out Hollyween, which that's, we got to make that into something. Regardless, your chance to score a trip or two to see My Chemical Romance Hollyween is coming after Wet Leg, as in building you a playlist on Q101, starting with Meg Myers covering Kate Bush.

0: this Halloween, you can go to your friend's place for finger-shaped hot dogs and some spooky fruit punch. 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
0: My Chemical Romance, Halloween night at the Hollywood Bowl, a.k.a. 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
15: What are the chances you are listening to this while drinking a nice hot cup of coffee? If so, don't let me stop you. For years, we've been reporting on the health benefits of coffee, and that's not going to stop today. A new study, this one out of Harvard School of Public Health, found that coffee and tea could help lower your risk of developing dementia. People who enjoyed 1 to 3 caffeinated cups a day saw the biggest impact. In addition to the caffeine, coffee contains hundreds of bioactive compounds that can influence inflammation, glucose metabolism, vascular function, and oxidative stress. It's also possible coffee drinkers might be doing other things that keep them healthy. Eating a more balanced diet, getting plenty of exercise, sleep, not smoking, or drinking too much alcohol. And finally, staying socially active. I'm Dr. Sanjay Gupta, helping you live a better life.
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1: Q101. 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Engines pumping and thumping in time. The green light flashes, the flags go up. 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

Q101, I'm Kevin. I'm texting back and forth, 312-967-8300. Yeah, with Anthony, who lives over in Elmwood Park, out there in Elmwood Park. He says, I saw Nirvana's last show in Chicago. Oh, good for you. Good for you. And then you went back to Elmwood Park and got some Johnny's beef over on Grand Ave.

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15: Across the country right now, at this very moment, there are probably arguments taking place about who's doing more of the housework, the homework, the shuttling of kids from this activity to that. It's true. By and large, women do more of this than men. But doesn't have to be that way. And if you and your spouse can level that playing field, it's going to make both of you and your kids happier. Psychologist Yelena Kecmanovic says, this might be how you get there. As hard as it might be at first, try to think of your partner like a teammate, not an adversary. Learn how to do some of the chores your partner does to get a better understanding of how much effort something takes. And finally, take the time to acknowledge what the other person is doing. And every now and then, even express your appreciation. That'll go a long way. I'm Dr. Sanjay Gupta, helping you live a better life.

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Lord, Lordy, Lord, Lord, Lord, Lord. Yes, Lord. She will headline the first night of Lollapalooza in a few weeks. 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

She's like a sunburn? Did you hear that line there? That is Third Eye Blind, Q101, Never Let You Go. Allegedly, that song written about an ex-girlfriend of Stephen Jenkins to freak her out when she heard it on the radio. And that ex-girlfriend, Charlize Theron. Yeah, that Charlize Theron. What? You don't let her go, right? Never let her go? Maybe it's all ironic. I don't know. New music from Cage the Elephant after this from Lit.

0: Hey, this is Matt Schultz from Cage the Elephant, and this is our new song, Beaches in Tennessee. 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
0: I don't know if there's like any particular entry point that I would hope that the audience would go after. I mean, I definitely have my favorite records. Melophobia was a special record for us. Tell Me I'm Pretty was a special record. Social Cues was a special record. But I mean, I think they all, at one time or another, were really important to us, and still are. As far as the albums are concerned, I think we just feel blessed that people are listening.

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20: If you're looking to get stronger, you don't necessarily need a bunch of heavy weights to do that, at least not to start. Body weight workouts, when you do them the right way, can be really effective. Strength and conditioning specialist Dana Santis told us, with body weight training, you create progressive overload by changing joint angles, adding instability, or choosing more challenging variations of the same exercise. Two other factors driving progressive overload are time under tension and muscular fatigue. That means the amount of time your muscles are engaged during a movement, the slower the movement, the harder it will be until you reach the point where you can't do another rep with good form. You want to stop before you collapse. Also, remember this, pay attention to your breath. So important. Breathe out when you exert force. I'm Dr. Sanjay Gupta, helping you live a better life.

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Julia Wolf, she will be at Lollapalooza. 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All right, some chili peppers. People down there in Cicero needed some chili peppers.

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Another big festival coming up in a little bit, Lollapalooza. The street closures downtown have people very, very angry. We will talk to one of them who just doesn't get it. Two songs from now. Oh, how appropriate. This is Buffalo Traffic Jam. It's called Fool's Gold.

0: Everlast Q101. I'm Kevin. Oh, yes. The sounds of city traffic. Yeah. A lot of it coming up with Lollapalooza road closures around Balboa.
1: So you're telling me they're shutting down Balboa because they got to have a Lollapalooza?
0: Lollapalooza.
1: A Lollapalooza?
0: Lollapalooza, Lord.
1: Who's going to be performing there?
0: Lord is going to be there.
1: Lordy?
0: Lord. Smashing Pumpkins?
1: Oh, I know them.
0: Yeah, I knew you would know them.
1: I mean,

The Neighborhood. They will be at Lollapalooza. We will be at Lollapalooza. And if you go to our website, you can enter to win. And also enter to win your way in to see Yellow Card. Fly away and see them at the Muse Festival in Nantucket. Yeah, do that. Right now, Nine Inch Nails, a song with suggestive lyrics.

Q101, I'm Kevin. In the next little bit, music from 3 Days Grace, My Chemical Romance, and we'll check in with someone who's so mad about these Lollapalooza street closures downtown Balboa Drive. Maybe you'll run into some trouble, you know, someone who has a car full of people that have to get somewhere. She is angry. We will touch base with her. Someone who probably has a messy floor in their car. It's Lola Young.

0: a song you sing or scream into your steering wheel there. It's Q101. I'm Kevin. People not understanding these Lollapalooza downtown street closures. This one very, very confused mother from Aurora. Yes, Aurora. She doesn't get it.
1: Why is there so much traffic? I mean, I got a minivan full of caffeinated children who all have to get to their own individual sporting after-school activities. Brayden, Aiden, Skylar, Dylan, would you stop? I'm talking to the man on the radio.
0: They all have names that I find annoying. Right now, My Chemical Romance coming up in the next hour. Yes, after 6 p.m., a chance for you to fly away and see them at the Hollywood Bowl. Here's Famous Last Words. No.

Q101, new stuff there by Temper City. We'll have more new music from Death Cab for Cutie and more people. Yes, maybe even dogs. Yes, dogs that are upset about the Lollapalooza street closures. Right now, a song that plays in a bar when you're supposed to leave the bar.

0: Matt Mason, Q101. I'm Kevin. Yes, the sounds of the city of traffic from Lollapalooza street closures. This one lady's not happy about it. The dog parks are closed? What, miss?
1: Well, my dog is not happy about the dog park being closed for the Lollapalooza, blah. Isn't that right, Walter Pup Payton? There, Walter Pup Payton. Here is an entire deep dish pizza to soothe you.
0: An entire deep dish pizza for that one dog?
2: This is ridiculous! I want to smell my friend's butts!
1: Hush now, Walter Pup Payton. We must return to our palatial estate over...

Q101, Chicago's alternative. I'm Kevin. The World Cup final had their big halftime show, and they had Seven Nation Army from the White Stripes with the Muppets and a violin orchestra. And no Jack White. He's the guy who did the Get Jack White. He'll hang out with Kermit the Frog or whatever. Jack White, two sold-out shows, including tomorrow at Radius and Friday at Salt Chip.

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2: 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All right, that's sexy, baby. I'd get down to that.
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1: Okay.
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19: I read this interesting story the other day, which was written by a colleague of mine, about why so-called, quote, admin nights are the new book club for busy adults. Now, I learned this is a term coined by journalist Chris Collin, who wrote about this life hack in the Wall Street Journal. An admin night is when people come together for a night, a fun night, while holding one another accountable to an assignment. The ones usually considered back burner tasks, the ones that you've been putting off. The person you choose to do an admin night with matters a lot, because that's your accountability partner. That's what one person told us. People love the social aspect because it can bring these boring tasks to light, make them feel more fun, and where you go matters as well. You need to have enough space and hopefully not too many distractions. And again, don't forget to leave some time for fun. I'm Dr. Sanjay Gupta, helping you live a better life.

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But before we get to that, History of Alternative, right after this song from The Last Dinner Party. 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

0: Hoffman Estates, out there in Hoffman Estates, they're asking, are you guys still doing? 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
0: A Riot Fest headliner on September 19th, someone who is oh so moody, and this song is certainly moody, Morrissey. Yes, this is Suede Head, a song written about someone he wouldn't tell us about because he doesn't give out their phone number. That's what he told someone in an interview. This is Suede Head on the History of Alternative.

0: That is Joy Drop. 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We got not just one movie about an asteroid hitting the Earth, but two. Yes, Armageddon. 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
17: 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You wake up, your mind starts to race, you can't turn those thoughts off. Sleep experts say there are a few things you can try. Cognitive shuffling. That's when you choose a random, impersonal, non-emotional word. Then for each letter of that word, think of as many words that begin with each letter as you can before moving on to the next one. It distracts your brain from stress. It also mimics the fragmented thought patterns that usually occur as you drift off to sleep. Sensory grounding is something else. That's when you work through things you can hear, feel, see, smell, or taste. That helps you to be in the moment instead of dwelling on the past or the future. Or just do a mental walkthrough of a place you know well. Familiar but neutral imagery that can calm the brain. I'm Dr. Sanjay Gupta, helping you live a better life.
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1: Yeah, Brad had written this really sick riff that he'd showed me months before, and we were all excited about it. He laid it down, the producer came in, and they started building out the track. Jared came in and laid down the drums, and then the song came together fairly quickly after that. I usually improv melodies over it, and we choose the ones that kind of speak to us. But yeah, it was an awesome day.

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3: Right now, right now, text the word guitar. That's guitar, G-U-I-T-A-R, guitar, to 95819. Possibly fly away to see My Chemical Romance on Halloween at the Hollywood Bowl, the last stop of the Black Parade Tour. 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Yeah, it could be yours. 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
0: And we're taking Ticket Blitz Thursday live on the road this Thursday. It's a Foo Fighters Ticket Blitz Thursday with a chance to win tickets to see Foo Fighters at Soldier Field. On air every hour from 8 a.m. to 6 p.m. Then Brian Phillips will be live from JT's Corner Tap and Eatery in Carroll Stream with another chance to win every hour from 3 to 7 p.m. Come out to JT's Corner Tap and Eatery this Thursday from 3 to 7 p.m. for a chance to win a pair of tickets to see Foo Fighters at Soldier Field and enjoy some Yuengling Lager and Yuengling Flight Draft. 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
19: Even for people who fall asleep easily, staying asleep can be difficult. You wake up, your mind starts to race, you can't turn those thoughts off. Sleep experts say there are a few things you can try. Cognitive shuffling. That's when you choose a random, impersonal, non-emotional word. Then for each letter of that word, think of as many words that begin with each letter as you can before moving on to the next one. It distracts your brain from stress. It also mimics the fragmented thought patterns that usually occur as you drift off to sleep. Sensory grounding is something else. That's when you work through things you can hear, feel, see, smell, or taste. That helps you to be in the moment instead of dwelling on the past or the future. Or just do a mental walkthrough of a place you know well. Familiar but neutral imagery that can calm the brain. I'm Dr. Sanjay Gupta, helping you live a better life.

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TNA Wrestling World Champion Nick Nemeth, formerly known as Dolph Ziggler. 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
16: Now seems as good a time as any to remind you, you don't always have to take healthy habits to the extreme. Not only are you unlikely to stick with something that's difficult, even if you can keep it up, it's probably going to be to the detriment of something else. And chances are that something else is more important. So if you're on a quest to improve your health, I promise the basics are going to take you much further. I'm talking about diet, try and be as plant-based as possible, exercise, meaning multiple rounds of cardio and strength training, and sleep. For most people, 7 to 9 hours a night. I'd like to think of these things as sort of a three-legged stool, right? If you're not doing any one of them, it's really hard to keep balanced with the others. The key here is you don't have to strive for perfection. Doing anything is going to be better than nothing. I'm Dr. Sanjay Gupta, helping you live a better life.
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New music from Julia Wolf in my room on Q101. It's Lindsay Marie in my studio. Couldn't ask for a better spot. Oh, I don't have AC at my house. So this is where I'll camp out until summer decides it's over. HVAC units aren't cheap. Go figure. I'm here to get to midnight tonight at least.